0: 1-800-263. Hello, Lightline. Who's this?
1: Hi, I'm Skylar.
0: Hi, Skylar. What do you want to hear?
1: Low by Flo Rida and T-Pain.
0: Absolutely. Why do you like that song?
1: Just Throwback Thursday.
0: Oh, you know, and I love you. What are you doing tonight?
1: We're on the way to go get ice cream.
0: Well, this is a perfect song.

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1: Yay.
0: Are you a big fan of her?
1: Kind of. I'm excited to listen to it, though.
0: Yeah, it's called Housewife. It's all about a woman who can't be contained. At least that's what she said last night on the Tonight Show with Jimmy Fallon. And we'll have it for you first, right here on Liveline. Thanks for calling. Have a great night. Okay.

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0: 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Hello.
1: Hey, Mason, how's it going? Number 6 this week is Baby Wow by Carol G. 5 is Olivia Rodrigo's Stupid Song. 4, Malcolm Todd with Earrings. Number 3, Ella Langley. She's still on the charts with Choose in Texas. My goodness. Taylor Swift is falling back to number 2 this week with Patient Zero, and that means we've got a brand new most streamed song, and it is Nicole Kidman by Adela.
0: Oh, this song is so hot. Ain't in L.A. is her other hit, and that was our number 2 request last night.
1: Oh, yeah. I love that one, too. And people are saying she kind of sounds a little bit like Doja Cat, so I'm kind of hoping she does a collab with Doja. That would be cool.
0: Yeah, well, hopefully she doesn't end up like Doja Cat where everybody hates her.
1: Yeah, exactly. We don't want that. We want her to end up way better than Doja Cat. But her voice just kind of sounds like her a little bit.
0: She's got a big career ahead of her. Only 22 years old. Chris, back with you next week.
1: All right. You got it, Mason. Talk.

0: 1063. Welcome in to Liveline.
1: Hi.
0: Hi there. What do you want to hear?
1: The Cure by Olivia Rodrigo.
0: Yes, we'll get that on. What's your name?
1: I'm August, and the other person speaking is Charlotte.
0: Oh, there's only two of you?
1: Yeah.
0: It sounded like more. Where are you from?
1: Vermont.
0: What town?
1: Burlington.
0: Burlington. Cool. What are you doing tonight?
1: We went to the fair.
0: Oh, how was it?
1: It was good. It was amazing.
0: Better than last year?
1: Yes.
0: Why?
1: Because, I don't know, it just felt better and the music was really good.
0: Oh, that's good. Yeah. I heard last year they were charging people like $7 for a bottle of water some of the places.
1: And
0: everybody operating all the rides or like on their phones and smoking cigarettes the whole time, not even paying attention. The thing's falling apart.
1: There was one girl on the ride we were in line for and she was just up in the air and she was just on her phone. I was like, girl.
0: Well, you got to document the whole thing and share it with your Instagram. Well, here's your song. Thanks for calling Liveline.
1: Thanks.

0: 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Hello, Liveline, what do you want to hear?
1: Hi, can we hear Counting Stars by OneRepublic?
0: Oh, yeah. What is it about that song? We've played it 3 times in the past week.
1: Really? We had a dance to it. We're dancers.
0: Oh, you have a dance? Yeah. How does it go? Can you walk me through it, even though I can't see you?
1: I don't really know how to
2: explain. We learned it, like, along.
0: Like, tell me what to do with my arms and my legs and, you know, my head.
2: You pass your arms over your left side of your body.
0: Everybody's doing this with you, by the way, right now as they listen. So make sure to explain it really clearly what we do.
1: Okay, so first
2: you wrap your right arm around the left side of your body.
0: All right.
2: And then you swing it around and do a nice little spin, but it has to be 3 spins, because, like, why not?
0: Oh.
2: And then you do the chicken dance.
0: The chicken dance? Wait a minute, this is a joke, right?
1: No, this is not a joke. I'm sorry, I don't know why she said the chicken dance. So you're going to aerial and do a double pirouette, and then you're going to do...
3: And then a handstand!
1: No, you're not doing a handstand on purpose.
0: And then I'm going to do the whip and nay-nay and the get-up and the cupid shuffle. And
1: oh, yeah. Yes, you got it. Wait, you got it. Okay.
0: The electric boogie.
1: Yeah, you're a natural.
0: Somehow I ended up with my underwear on my head. Now I'm on the floor.
1: What?
3: What? How did that happen?
0: I don't know. Now there's a banana on my elbow.
1: Must have been on accident.
0: I guess so. Hey, what's your name? Where are you calling from?
1: There's 3 of us. My name's Madeline.
2: My name is Olive, or you could call me Batman.
4: No, my name's Camille.
1: We're in Cape Cod, Massachusetts.
0: Okay, thanks for calling Liveline. I hope nobody ever asks me to do this stuff again.
1: Okay.

0: 106.3. All these great party songs. It feels like the weekend. Hope you join us tomorrow night. We'll do 5 hours of fun, craziness, loud people and music. Coast to coast live. Our secret sound in 5 minutes. Your chance to win. Meanwhile, requests, keep them coming. Hello.
1: Maybe some JB, Justin Bieber, anything.
0: Yeah, okay. What's your name?
1: Cheyenne.
0: Do you have a preference to the era of Bieber that you receive?
1: No, I'm a fan of all of them.
0: Okay. Where are you calling from?
1: Salt Lake.
0: And what's going on tonight?
1: Just went to dinner with some friends, got some sushi.
0: Do you usually like sushi or you just go to see the friends?
1: No, I like sushi. Yeah. I like the sushi and the friends.
0: Oh, okay. What's your favorite kind of sushi?
1: I'm not that picky. Like, I always like ones with lemon or lime on. They taste so fresh.
0: Yeah, I agree. Any kind of vegetable, really.
1: Yes.
0: I could pass on the seafood, though. Not a fan.
1: Oh, true.
0: But I hope you enjoy it, and thanks for calling Liveline. Have a great night.

0: train rolls on with your shout-outs, dedications, requests. That's number two right now by Adela, Ain't in L.A. We played Nicole Kidman, which is currently number one on Spotify about 25 minutes ago, and it's our number five request. So she's really got a career ahead of her. I'm so excited for what's to come as fall rolls in. Now, though,
1: Secret Sound.
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0: 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What is that? 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
1: Is it a gumball machine?
0: A gumball machine. Oh, my goodness.
2: Yes.
0: Oh. Yes. You're the winner. Who's this?
1: Cody Griffith.
0: Cody Griffith, where are you calling from?
1: Columbus, Georgia.
0: All right. You know, we played that for 3 hours last night, and I can't believe nobody came even close. I feel like it was so simple.
1: It's so obvious. I mean, you know.
0: And that was after we gave a bunch of clues. We didn't even give any tonight.
1: Oh, geez. Yeah, my girlfriend thought I was crazy.
0: We'll tell her she's crazy.
1: Yeah.
0: Women love when you do that. Tell her to calm down, relax.
1: Okay.
0: Hey, we're going to send you a gorgeous Live Line trophy. And maybe a couple of gumballs, too. I don't know. Hang on. We'll get your address.
1: Awesome. Thank you.

0: Hello, Liveline. What do you want to hear?
1: Oh, let's go with some Owl City Fireflies.
0: All right. Who's this?
1: This is Derek.
0: Derek, are the Fireflies all done for the year?
1: Just about.
0: I feel like I haven't seen any this year.
1: No idea. It's also, I haven't seen many bugs in general compared to, a decade ago.
0: They're all on their phones now.
1: Yeah, I guess so.
0: They don't spend time outside. And where are you calling from?
1: Detroit Lakes, Minnesota.
0: What's going on tonight?
1: Oh, not a lot. Just fixing up an old guitar. Needed some tunes on.
0: Thanks for calling Liveline. Here's your song.
1: Outstanding. Thank you, Mason.

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0: 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Hi, what do you want to hear?
1: Hey, this might be a weird one, but do you happen to have My Hummus by the Black Eyed Peas?
0: Oh, I do. Yes, we only play that when somebody cool like you asks for it.
1: Yeah.
0: What made you think of it?
1: My boyfriend actually wanted to listen to it some.
0: Oh, because he loves your humps, lovely little lumps?
1: Maybe.
0: Well, isn't that just a nice thing to sing to your woman? What's your name? Where are you calling from?
1: Christina in Columbus, Georgia.
0: Any idea what that random piano thing at the end of the song is? I never understood that.
1: Honestly, I got no idea.
0: Like, it's such a weird track, and then that comes in, and then it just ends. It's like, huh?
1: So random.
0: Maybe it's to make it seem more innocent, because it's so dirty.
1: Honestly, maybe.
0: Let's play it now, and thanks for calling Lifeline.

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1: Okay, it's the Rihanna, Please Don't Stop the Music.
0: Yeah.
1: And it's, this one is like, it's either Suicidal or In Denial. I think they changed it because it's Suicidal. And then The Way I Are.
0: Well, the second one, technically, he says that, but it's not the title. Your Way To.
1: Okay. Your Way To.
0: He says it over and over again.
1: In Denial?
0: No.

0: Thank you for the help. Thanks for the help.
1: You're welcome. I'm desperate to get this thing over with. Who is this?
0: This is Donovan. I'm with my son, Lincoln. We're from Winnipeg.
1: All right. Well, a fabulous live line trophy is on the way to you, making you a winner pig.
0: Oh, thank you so much.
1: Hang on. We'll get your address, guys.
0: Okay.

0: 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Billie Jean by Michael Jackson, 56. Everlong by The Foo Fighters, 58. No Scrubs by TLC, 61. Linger by The Cranberries, 64. Unbelievable. Bigger than half the new stuff that's out. We play what you say. The special memories that associate with it. 8-5 live line phones are open right now. We do a whole hour of stuff from the past later on, so make sure you're here, as well as a trifecta of 3 songs, all mixed, beat to beat, back to back from the same year. Dr. Fox takes over. That happens every Thursday during Live Line Rewind. Don't miss it. And your shout outs, dedications. 8-5 live line, call us right now. We are live, and my name's Mason.
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0: live line. What do you want to hear?
1: Hey, you play Rides by 21 Pilots?
0: All right. Well, everybody loves to ride. And who's this?
1: Maxine.
0: Maxine. Yeah. It's nice to hear your voice again. What are you doing tonight?
1: I'm driving. I recently quit everything, like smoking and drinking and stuff, and I thought it was, like, appropriate.
0: Well, congratulations. That's something to really be proud of. Not a lot of people even make it that far, honestly.
1: Yeah, it's work in progress. And recovery's not a straight road.
0: How hard has it been so far?
1: It was very hard the first week.
0: Yeah.
1: It's getting better, though. I got this.
0: What advice would you give to somebody else who's looking to make that healthy lifestyle change?
1: Like I said, recovery is not a straight road, so don't beat yourself up. But just wake up in the morning, tell yourself you can do it, find a mantra, and keep at it.
0: And listen to Liveline, of course.
1: Oh, obviously that. Yeah. That's what's helping me the most.
0: Number one step to therapy. All right. Well, thanks for calling. Have a great night. Keep it up. Have a happy life.
1: You also. Bye.

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0: Nova, North Carolina.
1: All right, where nothing could be finer. Is there a song we can play to celebrate for you?
0: I would say It's Your Birthday.
1: Oh, by 50 Cent.
0: Yes.
1: Yeah, go shoddy. You are sober. We're going to party because you are sober. Well, let's keep it up. Congratulations, and thanks for calling Liveline.
0: Thank you.

0: 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Hello, Liveline.
1: I want to hear this song because on October the 10th, yep, on Saturday, it's going to be my 16th anniversary of being clean and sober from alcohol.
0: Oh, you must have heard Maxine from Peoria, who just called in talking about quitting drinking and smoking.
1: Yes.
0: Congratulations. We're bringing all these people together tonight. What's your name?
1: Marianne.
0: Where are you calling from?

0: 6-3. Hello, Limeline. What do you want to hear?
1: Hi, can I hear Disturbia by Rihanna?
0: Oh, yes, absolutely. Who's this?
1: This is Anderson.
0: Where are you calling from?
1: I'm calling from Charlotte, Vermont.
0: Oh, what's going on tonight?
1: Not much. I'm just leaving my girlfriend's house.
0: Oh, what'd you guys do?
1: We were just hanging out. I had dinner with some of her family friends.
0: Are they nice?
1: They're Southern, so.
0: They're Southern?
1: A little bit.
0: A lot different than Vermont people.
1: Yeah.
0: Were they playing a banjo or something?
1: They were not, but they had very thick Southern accents.

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1: Hi, can I please hear Sports Car by Tate McRae?
0: Oh, yes. You know, she has a brand new song coming out 1 week from tonight.
1: Yes, I'm so excited for it. I'm like her biggest fan.
0: Really? How big are you?
1: She was number one for the last 2 years on my Spotify.
0: That's incredible. She should know your name. Send you letters in the mail thanking you.
1: Yes, she should. Love her so much.
0: The new song is called Housewife.
1: Yes, it is, I think.
0: And she was talking how it's going to be all about women who can't be contained.
1: I love that for her.
0: As long as she doesn't get back with the kid Leroy, right?
1: That was like the biggest beat ever.
0: I know, but it gave us some great music because of that. What's your name?

0: Mix 106.3, fall music on Nightline. That song's really big in the Northeast and the Northwest. They go down south and they hate him, so request, keep them coming. 85 Nightline, hello.
1: Can you play A in L.A.?
0: Oh, by Adele. I love that song.
1: Yeah, you do? I know, it's good.
0: And Nicole Kidman, have you heard that one?
1: Oh, yeah, that's a good one, too. She's amazing.
0: How do you even pick a favorite between those two? They're both so original, they're crazy, they're fun.
1: That's what I'm saying, bro.
0: What's your name?
1: Sabri.
0: Sabri?
1: Yes.
0: What about Sabrina?
1: Not me.
0: They cut out the nah?
1: Yeah, basically.
0: If somebody ever asks you that, if I say, it's not Sabrina, and you say nah. Is it Sabri?
1: Nah. Nah.
0: Where are you calling from?
1: Utah, Salt Lake City.
0: Okay, thanks for being on Liveline. You have a great night.
1: You too.

0: This is Lifeline. Hi, what do you want to hear?
1: Adele, Easy on Me.
0: Oh, yeah. Are you in a mood tonight that makes you feel sad, nostalgic?
1: I'm driving truck. We're doing beats up here in Minnesota.
0: Well, this song will make you want to roll the windows down and cry.
1: Just a little.
0: As life goes by, we're into that fall season now where everybody starts feeling emotional and looking back on the memories of summer gone by.
1: It's just something to scream while I'm driving the tractor.
0: What's your name? Where are you calling from?
1: This is Sonia. I'm calling from Warren, Minnesota.
0: Well, we appreciate you being here tonight, and thanks for calling Lifeline.
1: Thank you.

0: 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Live line instant request. What do you want to hear?
1: Hey, man. Could you play Just Might by Bruno?
0: Oh, yeah. We actually haven't played that in a couple of weeks. I feel like everybody got sick of it. Maybe it'll sound fresh again.
1: Yeah. Thanks, man.
0: Right. Who's this?
1: This is Bobby.
0: Bobby. Where are you calling from, Bobby?
1: Calling from LaGrange, my guy.
0: I like your attitude. LaGrange, Georgia. What are you doing?
1: Oh, I'm just chilling. I'd like to say hi to my wonderful, amazing family and my beautiful, sexy bab.
0: Oh, gotcha. What's their name?
1: Oh, it's Kenny.
0: Kenny? Jenny?
1: Yeah.
0: All right. Well, here's your song. Thanks for calling.

0: Hello, hello, Lifeline. What do you want to hear?
1: Patient Zero by Taylor Swift.
2: Yeah, her new song. What do you like about it? Why do you think it's so popular right now?
1: The music video has a pretty cool story.
2: Yeah, Dakota Johnson's in there too. She hosted SNL a few weeks ago, and Taylor Swift came out during her monologue.
1: Dang.
2: Did you see it?
1: No.
2: Oh, gotta go check it out. Just go to YouTube, type in Dakota Johnson SNL, and it'll pop up right there. First thing you see.
1: Sweet, I will.
2: But do it after the show, of course. We want to keep you listening.
1: Yes.
2: All right. What's your name?
1: Madison Parker.
2: Madison, where are you calling from?
1: St. George.
2: Utah. Cool. Thanks for calling Lifeline, Madison.
1: Of course.

0: Sideline. My name's Mason. That's the sound I was making today at the dentist. I'm now 25 and I've never had a cavity. But before she inspected, she said, go, and that's what I did. Rewind starts in 15 minutes. All those great throwbacks, your songs from the past. 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We're going to count down the 3 most requested songs in 1 hour. 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I want to talk to you.
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1: Hello, Liveline. What's your name?
2: My name is Addison.
0: What do you want to hear, Addison?
2: Do you guys have Timeless by The Weeknd?
0: I do. Yes, we haven't played that in a couple weeks, actually, which was sad because I love that song. It just kind of disappeared.
2: Yeah.
0: Why do you like it?
2: I don't really know. I've just been really into The Weeknd lately.
0: Yeah. What about The Weekday?
2: No.
0: No, the weekdays suck. That's why weekends are great with us, because we have the party songs weekend.
2: Yeah.
0: And if you tune in tomorrow night, you'll hear 5 hours of fun, crazy people, and loud music. And it's all coming out of your radio.
2: Hmm.
0: Or your phone. Or okay. Whatever. I don't know. What do you listen to us on, a banana?
2: Yeah, definitely.
0: All right.
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1: Throwback Thursday. Got some goodies on the way. Whatever you want, call or text 85 Liveline. Hello.
2: I want to hear Smack That by Akon.
1: Oh, who are you smacking tonight?
2: Nobody, hopefully.
1: Want to hear the song? Because it lifts you up, right? It's very inspiring.
2: Yeah, it's got Eminem in it. It's, you know, it's top 10 songs of all time.
1: Yeah, Akon in his prime. Who's this?
2: It's Cody.
1: Cody, where are you calling from?
2: From Phoenix City, Alabama.
1: You know, this came out 2 decades ago. Does that make you feel old?
2: Yeah.
1: That's all right. I was only 5 when this came out.
2: Yeah, we're getting up there, man.
1: I know, and I was singing this in kindergarten. Everybody thought I was so cool. Here's your song.
2: It's crazy sometimes, the stuff we're listening to back then.
1: I know, it just gets worse now. Thanks for calling Liveline.
2: All right, thank you.
1: Bye.

0: Poker Face.
1: Oh, yes, that was her second hit.
0: Hi, thank you.
1: Who's this?
0: Morgan.
1: Morgan, where are you calling from?
0: I am calling from Ogden. I'm on my way home from work.
1: Oh, in Utah. Why do you want to hear that song?
0: Oh, I like it.
1: Yeah. Do you like Lady Gaga as a person, too, and all the things she stands for, what she's done for the world?
0: Absolutely. She's a good lady.
1: Iconic. She's a good lady and a good woman.
0: Yes.
1: Woman Gaga. Here's your song. Thanks for calling, Landline.
0: Hi. Thank you.

0: 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Lideline Rewind, what do you want to hear?
1: I want to hear a really classic 2000s song.
0: And what's that?
1: I don't know. You can choose.
0: Oh, you want me to choose it?
1: Yeah.
0: Temperature by Sean Paul, Miss Jackson, Ride With Me, Down by Jay Sean. Those are all big songs in the 2000s. Rock Your Body, Every Time We Touch.
1: Rock Your Body. Oh, my gosh.
0: Rock by Justin Timberlake.
1: Yes.
0: I don't think anybody's reacted to him like that in years.
1: Oh.
0: He'd be thrilled. What's your name?
1: My name's Ember.
0: And where are you calling from, Ember?
1: Salt Lake.
0: Utah. Wow, a lot of calls from there tonight. What are you doing?
1: Cleaning my room.
0: This song came out in 2003. I didn't even think you were born yet.
1: Nope.
0: But I was, and I was only three, so I don't have any memories of it either.
1: You're that young?
0: Yeah. People think I'm like 50.
1: I thought you were like 46.
0: Oh my gosh, why?
1: I don't know. You just like sound like someone my mom would date.
0: Well, maybe your mom would be someone I would date. I don't know.
1: I just heard my mom laugh in the kitchen.
0: What? Oh, she's laughing in the kitchen?
1: Yeah.
0: How old is your mom?
1: She's 45.
0: Oh, I'm sure she's really nice.
1: She's adorable.
0: Well, tell her to hit me up, okay?
1: No!
0: Let's play the song. Thanks for calling Lideline.

0: 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'Cause I
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0: I better have you naked.
1: Liveline. Coming in 10 minutes, the Throwback Thursday trifecta. 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
2: Today is my birthday. Play me Anything by Nickelback.
1: Oh, my. That might be the strangest birthday gift ever. We're bringing Nickelback. Yeah. How about How You Remind Me?
2: That works.
1: I was just looking at this Spotify here. Wait a minute. 169 right now.
2: Sweet.
1: And this was their first hit 25 years ago. What's your name?
2: Dakota Jones.
1: Where are you calling from?
2: I like to go by BJ.
1: Oh, BJ?
2: BJ, yeah. I'm calling from Ohio, Port Recovery.
1: Okay. Well, thanks for calling Live Line. Have a great night. Happy birthday.
2: You too. Thank you.

0: 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Thanks to Dr. Fox for the fabulous 2012 edition of our Throwback Thursday Trifecta. Big Three Countdown, tonight's most requested songs. In moments, we got room for a few more calls. What do you want to hear?
1: Hi, I'd like to hear Spiderwebs.
0: By No Doubt. Wow, yeah, talk about a way back song.
1: Yeah.
0: What made you want to hear it?
1: I haven't heard it for a while, and it's just a really good, I feel like, upbeat song, and that anybody can, you know, dance to and have fun with.
0: This actually, believe it or not, was added into our computer system 30 years ago this month.
1: That is awesome.
0: And now we play it for you. Of course, Gwen Stefani went on to become the big star, and she's disappeared too. So crazy how time changes.
1: Yes, it is.
0: And let's play it. Thanks for calling Liveline.
1: All right, thank you.
0: Bye.

0: hundreds of calls, texts, and messages. The countdown of North America's most requested songs starts now. Liveline Big Three.
1: This kind of sounds like something from the 90s. Very alternative, different. Malcolm Todd's actually was released 2 years ago. And Earrings, number 3 tonight.

0: It's the most requested. It's the best. The people's. It's all that. It's number one.
1: Just play it, man.
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for being here. Thank you for being who you are. We can't do this show without your participation, those shout-outs, dedications, and requests. There's nowhere else in the world I'd rather be than playing all this great music just for you. We have a lot of fun. We're back tomorrow for the Party Songs Weekend, Friday and Saturday. 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And the best is yet to come. Stay positive, work hard, and be

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When we say Jonesboro's best hits, we mean Taylor. We mean Sabrina. 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

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We mean Sabrina. We mean the very best hits for Jonesboro and the NEA. 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
2: 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It's Friday, October 9th, 2026. Hello, J-Bo.
3: Good day, sir.
2: Hello, Kenny.
4: Hello, hello.
2: You know, I got a delivery. It was waiting outside of my office today. Sent to us from one of our amazing listeners, Norm.
3: Nice.
2: And it's a book. This is a gift for me. You know, sometimes...
3: You love books?
2: Well, I go through things on this show where I just try to drop. Like, certain things will come up, and I'm just like, I'm just done with it. Nikki sort of kicked off this thing where she said she took away my man card. This is our listener in South Carolina. He sent me a book for the weekend. It's called Hobbies for Men.
3: There we go.
2: I guess he's trying to help me to be a little bit more manly. And I opened this book. And can I read some of the table of contents to you, of the things that this man expert says men should be doing?
3: Sure.
2: Blacksmithing is on this list. Boxing. Horses are apparently very manly.
3: Okay.
2: Skydiving, which I'm not going to do.
5: I've done that.
2: Podcaster. Well, I guess technically, yeah, I'm on the radio first, but I'm a podcaster at the end of the day. Public speaking, I do that. Carpentry, my dad is a contractor, so
3: right,
2: I must have some...
3: No. It has to be you.
2: I don't know how to hang a picture, but I can start there. cooking is apparently manly. Duct tape art is on this list. Have you ever heard of that?
3: Work on that, TJ.
2: Because I do some art, and I use something called gaffer's tape. Does that count? Sort of in the
3: it's
2: same.
3: Tape.
2: Yeah.
3: Same family.
2: Handmade crafts and art is apparently manly. I do that. Musical instruments, I do play the piano. Photography, I do that. Sculpting from junk. You know, funny story about that. We saw this elephant that was made up of old twisted metal. It was at a place, I think it was called Rockport, Massachusetts. And we purchased it because we were so inspired by the fact that someone took a bunch of junk and turned it into something beautiful. You know that steel elephant thing that I have in my living room, right?
3: I don't recall, but I believe you.
2: Yeah,
3: I know it's there.
2: But that's sculpting from junk. Maybe I can actually start doing it rather than just buying it. I love that idea that you can take a bunch of things that are ugly, put them together, and make this beautiful piece. It's really cool. Beekeeping is on the list, so I don't think I need to read all the manly things that we can do, but just some ideas. Thank you, Norm. I do feel loved by Norm. Our listeners are the best.
3: He is awesome.
2: We appreciate you so much. Ooh, look, metal detecting's on this list.
3: Which you do have one that Kenny bought you and you don't use.
2: Well, I got a little scared of it because I started metal detecting around my yard and I thought I found treasure. Turns out it was the power cable going to my home and I almost started digging.
3: That's scary.
5: Good thing you didn't do that.
2: It could have been the end.
3: The one thing on that list that I do not agree with is podcasting. Please, for the love. We have plenty of that nonsense.
2: Man podcasters?
3: Yes.
2: Okay, well listen, I'm getting to work. Thank you. Appreciate you thinking of us. We always invite you to be a part of the show, and here's how you do it. It's really easy. 877 877-

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1: Yes, sir.
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0: 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Hopefully you have some amazing plans. J-Bo, what are you doing this weekend?
1: I scheduled a full body massage that I'm excited for.
2: Yeah. Ooh.
0: Is somebody you've been to before?
1: My husband, Archie.
0: Oh.
3: Nice.
2: Put it on the calendar.
1: He's a great masseuse.
0: Did he have that as a part of like his job at some point?
1: No, but he definitely could do it. Like he does it better than like me going to the masseuse. Like he has sent me multiple times to get massages, and I always come back like, it's great, but they still didn't like work this out. But he gets it every single time. So much so where we invested into a massage bed.
0: Really? Yes. I didn't know that about him.
1: And all the oils and stuff. Yeah, because he's great at it. Like, I'm not hiring him out to anybody because he's not licensed, but he's licensed enough for me.
0: Does he know, like, all the things that the masseuse would normally know?
1: Yep.
0: That's interesting. Because there are some bad massage therapists out there.
1: He's great.
0: I used to go a lot when I was living in Boston. There was a guy who I got connected with, and he was great. Like, he just did such a great job. Then there was another guy because I would go every once in a while, and back when I was like wasting a lot of money, you know, just because like, why not?
1: It's fun. You were young, you're like, yeah, why not?
0: Yeah, like, sure, somebody's willing to give you a great, you know. But then I realized it's so hard to find someone who does a really good job and really knows the body well.
1: Yep.
0: Like they're the people who just kind of rub you. And then it's like, well, I didn't need that. Thank you. I've been in that situation. I'm like checking my watch. Like, when is this going
1: to
0: be over?
1: Yep.
0: And then the rare people who really know how to do it. There was a dude who terrified me. He was so strong that he could crush your skull.
2: Ooh, that's like, what you want.
0: No, I know, but I'm saying like his whole demeanor, and he's a very nice guy, but he was intense and like he really knew the body well.
2: Yeah,
0: a point where you're like, how is he getting? He would know that like something in your neck was connected to something over here, and like he would hit a button in your neck and then it would like go through your whole body. It was crazy. Yeah. And then he moved out of the area. And it's like, yo, where's that
1: guy
0: now?
1: Those are the ones that like literally they study the body and how it works. And then there's others who are just like going through the motions. They're not really reading off of your body and what's tight. They're just like, okay, massage here, massage there. And those are the ones you're like, oh, I paid for this? This is frustrating.
0: Yeah. Well, good for you.
1: So I'm thankful.
0: Wow.
1: I know. Looking forward to that.
0: Kenny, you're jelly.
1: Y'all are all jelly.
2: Yeah, honest. Kenny really wants Archie to rub him.
4: Right.
2: Yes. He's very jealous.
4: I want his cologne and I want him to give him.

0: massage.
1: No.
2: If he was thinking about doing this as a part-time gig and he needed somebody to practice on, would you allow it?
0: Yeah, I mean, as long as J-Bo is comfortable
1: with it.
0: First
1: of all, I should probably ask my husband, would he want to?
2: Well, he needs practice. I mean, you know, whatever.
1: Not because of Kenny. I'm saying, like, you think it's a part-time gig. He's like, no, he enjoys what he does.
2: Right. No, I'm thrilled for you. That's like the best case scenario. I've told my wife, Jess, it'd be cool, not that I want this to happen, but if she became a doctor so I wouldn't have to go to the doctor.
1: Let's go.
2: It would be, there are people who live that life.
1: Yeah.
2: They don't need to go places because they've got the person in their house.
1: That's right.
2: So anyway, good.
3: Yeah, I mean, I told my husband I want free Paramount Plus, so he got a job at Paramount.
2: Nice.
1: There you go. And then Heather's dad is a mechanic, so he takes care of her car.
2: Yeah. It's beautiful. Yeah. This is the TJ Show.
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4: Good morning. Governor Sanders and the Department of Finance and Administration have launched the My Arkansas app. It's new. It consolidates more than 50 state services into one platform. 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Sanders says the app aims to streamline access to state services and save you time. Arkansas's average gas price for regular unleaded is about the same as last week, $3.99 a gallon, according to AAA, but that's $1.29 higher than the price on this same day last year. As something to look forward to, fall's going to try to set in next week. Highs in the mid-70s, lows from the upper 40s down into the mid-40s. We start the week Sunday, or I should say sunny, and then we maybe have some rain by the middle of the week, and then even cooler after that rain. UKA Storm Team forecast for the weekend, sunny and warm today, about 90, cloudy and windy tomorrow, and cooler through the weekend. 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
5: Good morning. Watching the forecast as we head into the weekend. Friday is going to be a hot day. We're watching for highs to go into the low 90s. So a very hot afternoon. But the good news is the humidity values will stay in check. So it may feel a little bit better out there through the day today. Also going to be looking at temperatures that cool off quickly. So Friday night, still fairly comfortable, especially after the sun starts to set here across Region 8. It'll set with clear skies as you head out the door on Saturday morning, waking up to a fair amount of cloud cover. And through the day on Saturday, the cloud cover will stay with us. Rain chances will slowly increase, and the winds will also increase through the day as well. Our rain chances really limited to areas east of the ridge, and not expecting a ton in terms of total rainfall. I think most areas are between that quarter to half an inch range when this is all said and done. As we head into the day on Saturday, we're also looking at wind gusts that could go over 35, maybe 40 miles per hour at times. So keep an eye out for the gusty conditions. Otherwise, it'll be a dry day as we head into Sunday. This is K8 Storm Team meteorologist Micah Stevens on Mix 106.3.
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It's the TJ Show, and people complaining about Amazon has something to do with nachos and a woman. We're going to get to this a few moments away. It's coming up on the TJ Show.

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2: This is the TJ Show, our news. It sounds different around here. Kenny reads through every story he can find, and then he brings us the most interesting ones. Kenny, what's happening on the planet today?
3: Big upset last night for Thursday night football. The Tampa Bay Buccaneers get their first win of the season over the heavily favored Dallas Cowboys. The final score, 24-16, and the Bucs did this on the shoulder of an undrafted rookie quarterback, Jalen Daniels.
2: Nice. So good for Jalen, right?
3: Absolutely. I mean, when you think about an undrafted rookie quarterback starting in his rookie year for the NFL. 32 teams passed over this kid in the draft 7 times.
2: It's got to feel great.
4: Mm-hmm.
2: Yeah, okay.
3: And now he got his first victory as a pro. His mom was there watching, and that's actually a big focus point for this. Amazon, who had the broadcast, showed Jalen's mom in the stands and held the camera on her a little too long as she was chowing down on some nachos.
4: I'm telling you, you can't eat anywhere in peace. Just let me eat in peace.
2: Let her have some privacy. Why that moment of all moments?
3: And that's exactly what everybody on Twitter was saying. Why do you got to do her dirty like that? Let her eat in peace.
2: You know what that reminds me of? I was at Costco. I mean, that's no surprise, but I'm telling you, it's consistent. If you just stand by the free sample table, any one of them, for a period of time, you will see people eating in the most awkward way. You got to see people, like, they open their mouth, they shovel it in. I have to take my sample to an area like a squirrel where I can eat it privately. And I look around first to make sure there's no one there to look at me.
4: I think what that is that you tend to notice when people eat that way. And you might judge them, so you don't want people to judge you and notice that you might eat some kind of weird way.
2: I'm telling you, J-Bo, try it.
4: I think that's what it is.
2: The next time you're at Costco, just watch. And it's the older you get, the more the mouth is open in an awkward way. It's interesting to watch.
4: That's what I'm saying. You're concerned because you're watching people do that.
2: Yeah, and I try to open my mouth very, very small.
4: I ain't got time for all that. Who cares?
2: Just chew it nicely and then walk and
4: judge
2: go away.
4: Away. I'm going to eat my food in peace.
2: And a side note, I don't leave the little piece of paper that the sample comes in the cart. I always find a garbage. There's one at the end of every aisle.
4: Yeah, you should definitely find a garbage.
2: Just a public service announcement to my fellow Costco lovers. Kenny, what else do you have?
3: Well, you have to be careful when using AI programs like ChatGPT. A 16-year-old from British Columbia, Canada, wanted to hike up Crown Mountain, so he used AI to plan his route. And the AI planned a route onto this very hazardous climbing route known as the Widowmaker. He had to be rescued by helicopter.
4: Oh my goodness.
3: That's the last place you want to be. You need to be very experienced to handle that kind of
4: route. And it's also unfortunate that instead of going to maybe that park's like websites or trail sites or other forums, because there's plenty of forums for hikers, that the 16-year-old automatically went to ChatGPT and then trusted it.
2: Oh, yeah.
4: They didn't question it, just trusted it.
2: This is happening more. I just got into an argument about this week with someone I love dearly. They're like, well, you're no, AI says. I'm like, can I just tell you that AI is not gospel?
4: No,
2: like,
4: it's not.
2: It gets it wrong. Well, but you know, and no, I don't know. I don't want to know. Use your brain. Yes, Kenny.
3: No, I agree with you.
2: Okay. Thank you for keeping us somewhat informed.
3: That's what's happening.
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0: is the TJ Show, and we've got Tanya in Arden, North Carolina. Hey, Tanya.
1: Hey, how are you?
0: Good. What's up? Are you doing this weekend?
1: Well, going out with a couple of girlfriends, and we're going to go to this wine bar and bookstore at the same time. It's going to be a lot of fun.
2: Ooh, ladies, ooh, I like that. I love it.
0: What do you and the girls talk about while you're out?
3: Nosy.
2: Boys. Touch your nose.
1: We talk about a lot of things. Usually we talk about work and what we've been doing, and we just have a lot of fun. And we also talk about things to make each other laugh and kind of decompress from our jobs.
0: Do you have a husband?
1: I do.
0: Yeah. Do you talk about him with the lady friends?
1: Sometimes, but not often.
0: You know, like, I wonder what my wife and her friends are talking about. And like, I don't like the fact that apparently I come up every once in a while.
2: Sure.
0: But she doesn't, I don't think she complains about me to them.
1: No, we usually don't complain. We talk about like the good things that you guys do for us.
0: Good. That's what I like. That means you have good friends.
1: Yes. My friends love my husband too. They know he's a really good guy.
2: That's cool. That's sweet.
0: Good. Why is he so great?
1: I don't like to cook or do dishes, and he does both.
2: Nice.
1: And he loves doing it. So, yeah.
2: That's great.
0: Well, he loves doing it, but he probably loves you more than doing it. He's doing it because he wants to love you well.
1: That's true.
0: Yeah.
1: That's true. He does. We've been married, it'll be 20 years in 2028. So
2: that's nice.
1: It'll be 19 years this coming January.
0: That's fun. Yes. And you guys like being married to each other. I mean, obviously, if he's doing the dishes and cleaning up, he definitely loves it.
2: Sure.
1: Yes. I do the other things like laundry and cleaning the bathrooms and cleaning the bedrooms and things like that.
2: I like it.
1: So it's half and half. We do, or, you know, he does a little bit more a lot of times. So sometimes it's 70-30.
2: Yeah, it's like that sometimes.
0: I'm assuming he married up with you?
1: I think so. I think he would say so too.
0: Yeah. That's what I have going on at home. When you marry up, this is for any guy who decides to go that route, which by the way is very fun. When you marry up, you've got to do things like chores. Like, you don't have a choice.
2: You take care of your
0: house.
2: You
0: have to wash the dishes.
2: Sure.
0: And it's a way for you to keep her engaged so that she's still interested in you.
2: And balance it out. You know?
0: Right.
2: I mean, you got to balance it out.
1: Yeah.
0: Then, because she looks at me. And without all of the chores and everything, I probably wouldn't be around for a long time. You know what I'm saying?
4: Right. Sure. He looks like he fell out of the ugly tree and hit every branch on the way down, but he does the dishes.
0: Well.
2: And the laundry.
0: Yeah, it's. You understand. I'm just trying to give strategy. I'm just trying to give strategy for, young people who have aspirations to date and marry hot people. You just got to step it up. That's it. And I'm fine with that. It's totally cool.
1: Yeah.
0: Well, Tanya, this has been great. I hope you have a great weekend and let us know how it goes. Okay. Check in with us.
1: I will. Thanks.
0: All right.
1: Have a great day.
0: Bye, Tanya.

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8: Good morning. The Lawrence County School District reported yesterday that administrators investigated a possible weapon found in a vehicle in a campus parking lot before school started. Jacob Kersey, who's the superintendent, said administration took immediate action, but he couldn't share details since a student was involved. But he did call the incident a dumb mistake and said there was never any actual threat. In other news, the Food Bank of Northeast Arkansas is holding a special infant formula distribution this morning. It goes from 8 until 10:30 or until supplies run out in the Allen Park Community Center parking lot on Race Street. The event is for households struggling to afford formula. They're offering Similac Dual Prebiotic Blend ready-to-drink bottles. You don't need a photo ID, but basic information will be collected. The distribution is open to anyone in need, regardless of which county they live in. Your KH Drum Team forecast is still kind of warm today, cloudy and windy, and maybe a little rainy tomorrow, and the temperatures drop as we get on into the weekend. I'm Brett Hall with the Jonesboro Media Group.
9: Good morning. Watching the forecast as we head into the weekend. Friday is going to be a hot day. We're watching for highs to go into the low 90s. So a very hot afternoon. But the good news is the humidity values will stay in check. So it may feel a little bit better out there through the day today. Also going to be looking

Temperatures that cool off quickly, so Friday night still fairly comfortable, especially after the sun starts to set here across Region 8. It'll set with clear skies as you head out the door on Saturday morning, waking up to a fair amount of cloud cover, and through the day on Saturday, the cloud cover will stay with us, rain chances will slowly increase, and the winds will also increase through the day as well. Our rain chances really limited to areas east of the ridge, and not expecting a ton in terms of total rainfall. I think most areas are between that quarter to half an inch range when this is all said and done. As we head into the day on Saturday, we're also looking at wind gusts that could go over 35, maybe 40 miles per hour at times. So keep an eye out for the gusty conditions. Otherwise, it'll be a dry day as we head into Sunday. This is K8 Storm Team meteorologist Micah Stevens on Mix 106.3.

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0: Mix 106.3. This is the TJ Show. Remember last week, I had a conversation with a friend of mine, and there was this incredible story about her dog and how the dog would open doors. Yep. It wasn't just a fluke, like literally let itself out of her apartment, got on the elevator, hit the button, wound up downstairs, eventually let itself into another building. It was a crazy thing. And we talked about what a remarkable animal Ricky was while he was here.
1: Right.
0: This sparked another story. So your soon-to-be wife, Allison, had a childhood dog.
2: Yeah, named Duffy.
0: Who apparently was also remarkable.
2: Yes.
0: And would disappear from the backyard regularly and then bring back friends, right?
2: Yeah, that's
0: so
2: the story.
0: I'm glad you captured this. This is Kenny's soon-to-be wife, Allison.
3: My dog growing up, his name was Duffy. He was a Cocker Spaniel. He was a very independent social butterfly. I like to call him an escape artist. He would go missing from the backyard.
2: Was he like a howl dini?
3: Yes.
0: Oh, boy. She's signing up for a lifetime of that.
1: Wow.
0: I don't know.
2: It's a good pun.
3: A howl-dini. But he would leave the backyard, and then we'd go out to look for him, and, like, he'd be at the front step with his friend. Like, he was bringing his friends over. Like, I would knock up for my friends and bring them over, and then he went out and got his own friends and brought them home to play with.
0: I mean, that is fun to think about a dog leaving the house. Oh, no, the howl-dini's lost, and then all of a sudden... Oh, no, he just found a friend and bringing right. back a pack of animals.
1: He's not lost. He knows exactly where he's at.
0: Yeah, it's the premise of a future Pixar movie for sure.
2: Can Sparky come out and play?
4: So there were dogs? Like, he'd bring doggy friends back home with him?
3: Yeah, he was a friendly guy. He just wanted to hang out. He wanted to show off his yard, I guess.
0: Well, it's also interesting because the other dog would then have to get out and come back
1: right.
0: with him,
1: right.
0: which makes it even more remarkable.
3: He also would go to other, he'd go over other friends' houses. He for sure had a girlfriend. A block over and a block down. So, like, if he wasn't at the front door waiting with friends, that was the first stop.
0: That's actually, that reminds me, when I was a kid, there was a dog that lived on our block. Her name was Sierra. She was a beautiful golden retriever. And she would get out every once in a while, you know, when it was her season.
1: Yeah. Mm-hmm.
0: And would go visit a German shepherd that lived around the corner. On multiple occasions, there were puppies involved, and I would go over, and that was my first time ever holding a puppy. It was her litter of puppies.
1: That is a furry, furry dog.
0: they
1: shedding going on.
0: Were having a good time, yeah,
1: sure.
0: And lots of puppies. And they found homes for all those puppies, amazingly.
3: Like, if we're looking for Duffy, 9 times out of 10, that's where he was.
0: Yeah, look at that.
2: He's a real Romeo.
0: That's a fake laugh. There's no
1: I'm
0: way
1: glad
0: she finds that.
1: She laughs at your jokes.
0: Yeah.
2: She laughs at everything. She's great audience.
3: These puns are punning.
2: Romeo.
0: Well, there's Kenny and there's Allison. Thank you for capturing that. That is a great story.
2: Great story.
0: This is the TJ Show. Arkansas.

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2: This is the TJ Show. Candy in Wisconsin. You know, she works at a restaurant part-time. Mm-hmm. And something happened to you, Candy, and you wanted to share it. Go ahead.
3: So yesterday was my last day, and I saw an old couple struggling at the bathroom door. And I went over there and asked the husband and wife, do you need help? Because they were super old, and he couldn't open the door enough for her to get her pushing thing through.
4: Walker. Yeah,
3: walking. Anyway, sorry. I opened the door. And she asked if I would follow her to the stall. I got her by the toilet. Then she's like, can you please wait for me until I'm done? And I'm like, yeah, of course. Here, my buzzer is buzzing. I have food. And I'm like, you know what? It's my last day. What are they going to do, fire me? So I stayed with her, and she was done. And I'm like, are you okay in there? And she said, yeah, but I think I need some help with my pants.
2: Hmm. Wow.
3: So I opened the door because it wasn't locked. Her underpants and her pants were down. I pulled her underwear and her pants up for her. And she looked at me and almost started crying. She said, you are the sweetest girl. You're making me cry. You didn't have to be in here to help me. And I'm like, but I did. And it felt so amazing. Like, this is me calling and telling you and all your listeners, pull up some ladies' pants. Like, if you get an opportunity to help someone like that, like, do it. Because she was extremely grateful leaving that restaurant.
2: Well, that's what community's all about, Candy. You know, when an old lady needs her pants to be pulled up, you're there to do it. But seriously, that's a pretty remarkable story. And, you know, in a world where everyone's kind of afraid to get involved in other people's lives, that's going all in. So great job helping her out.
3: And I wasn't even embarrassed. She wasn't even embarrassed. We're all humans.
4: Right.
2: Well, and maybe, Candy, let me just point this out. I know you've jumped from job to job. Maybe you're called to be in some part of healthcare.
4: I was just going to say that. Like caretaker, healthcare, nursing, something.
3: I've wanted to be in, like, an old folks home or healthcare. I choose not to because of my big, giant heart. I wouldn't be able to deal with the bad part of it.
2: Yeah, I actually think you might surprise yourself. I think, Candy, that field needs people like you who care enough, and everything you just described about how it made you feel to help, I would start knocking on that door and maybe stretch yourself a little bit further than you think you're capable of. And I wouldn't be surprised if you land in that line of work and it becomes a very fulfilling part of your life.
4: And here's the thing, Candy, if you feel like you can't handle it, guess what? You can leave and go back to what you were doing.
2: Yep, you can go back to cleaning toilets.
4: There you go. And working at restaurants.
2: Yep.
3: All right. Thank you. You guys have a great day.
2: Thanks for sharing that with us. We appreciate it.
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5: Good morning. Governor Sanders and the Department of Finance and Administration have launched the My Arkansas app. It's new. It consolidates more than 50 state services into one platform. The app will let you renew vehicle registrations, check revenue office wait times, buy a hunting or a fishing license, book a state park lodging, request records, and apply for education freedom accounts. Sanders says the app aims to streamline access to state services and save you time. Arkansas's average gas price for regular and leaded is about the same as last week, $3.99 a gallon, according to AAA, but that's $1.29 higher than the price on this same day last year. As something to look forward to, fall's going to try to set in next week. Highs in the mid-70s, lows from the upper 40s down into the mid-40s. We start the week Sunday, or I should say sunny, and then we maybe have some rain by the middle of the week, and then even cooler after that rain. UKA Storm Team forecast for the weekend, sunny and warm today, about 90, cloudy and windy tomorrow, and cooler through the weekend. I'm Brett Hall with the Jonesboro Media Group.
6: Good morning. Watching the forecast as we head into the weekend. Friday is going to be a hot day. We're watching for highs to go into the low 90s. So a very hot afternoon. But the good news is the humidity values will stay in check. So it may feel a little bit better out there through the day today. Also going to be looking at temperatures that cool off quickly. So Friday night, still fairly comfortable, especially after the sun starts to set here across Region 8. It'll set with clear skies as you head out the door on Saturday morning, waking up to a fair amount of cloud cover. And through the day on Saturday, the cloud cover will stay with us. Rain chances will slowly increase, and the winds will also increase through the day as well. Our rain chances really limited to areas east of the ridge, and not expecting a ton in terms of total rainfall. I think most areas are between that quarter to half an inch range when this is all said and done. As we head into the day on Saturday, we're also looking at wind gusts that could go over 35, maybe 40 miles per hour at times. So keep an eye out for the gusty conditions. Otherwise, it'll be a dry day as we head into Sunday. This is K8 Storm Team meteorologist Micah Stevens on Mix 106.3.
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It's the TJ Show and a pro Pokemon player needing to make a public service announcement, and it had to do with the way the guy smelled who was next to him. We'll get to it a few moments away on the TJ Show.

0: This is the TJ Show, our news. It sounds different around here. Kenny reads through every story he can find, and then he brings us the most interesting ones. Kenny, what's happening on the planet today?
1: Did you know there are professional Pokemon players?
0: I believe it.
1: Yeah.
0: No, but I didn't know that. I don't know how you can be a pro at that.
1: There's something called Pokemon VGC, which is the Pokemon Video Game Championships. And one of their champions recently posted on X a little public service announcement. He said, "Please take care of your personal hygiene. I had an incident at the Baltimore Regionals where I had to throw up due to a nearby player's stench."
2: Ain't no way. It was that bad.
0: Well, I guess...
2: Oh, my goodness.
0: You are sitting in one place for a very long period of time if you're playing in those professional video game things, right?
1: Yeah.
0: It's like a sport. I mean, they've said it's like a sport.
2: I don't know about that. I've never sat in one place. The only time I've ever sat in one place and, like, sweated so much to the point where I could possibly smell was if I was outside under the sun at, like, 110 degrees.
0: Mm, okay. Actually, I have a story. I was at a Thai restaurant. My wife took me out for my birthday. I started sweating. And it was like I was eating some sort of a bomb.
2: That's because you asked for your food to be like
0: extra
2: super
0: spicy.
2: Hot. That's on you.
0: It was one of the greatest worst choices I've ever made. And I looked gross afterwards, but it was tasty.
1: The post went on to say, "My friends and I couldn't focus that round due to how putrid the smell was. And we even told a judge due to it. Like, come on, man."
0: All right. Well, there you go. The announcement is made. Kenny, what else do you have?
1: You know those Coco delivery robots? They deliver food and other items to you.
0: Oh, yeah. They're just walking around amongst people.
1: Yeah, on the sidewalk.
0: Getting the job done. Taking jobs.
1: Heard of them crashing into bus stops, people, even an ambulance. Most recently, one that was painted to look like a minion from the Despicable Me franchises. I guess acted like one of these mischievous minions. He broke off a water pipe on a retaining wall in somebody's front yard.
0: Yeah. Yeah, they're a little clunky still, but they'll get there. They'll be walking up on legs before you know it.
2: Now who's responsible for that?
1: Well, so Coco Robotics initially covered the plumbing work and the water bill overage, but CBS California reached out to them, and then they forked over a $5,000 check to fix the wall damage that it caused as well.
0: Right. Well, there's still a learning curve, right, with the robots. Kenny, what else do you have?
1: Happy belated birthday to one Beryl Dillman. He is 108 years old. He is believed to be the oldest living person in the state of Oregon. He's from Eugene.
0: How about that?
2: Happy birthday.
1: He credits his long life. He advises people to watch what they eat, avoid overeating, and abstain from alcoholic beverages. He also says he attributes his long life to his positive attitude, cheerful disposition, honesty, and his focus on fixing problems rather than complaining about them.
0: Wait, what did you say his first name was? Because it makes me think of Robert.
3: Yeah, this is Robert, and I'm still alive listening to the K-Ducks.
0: And this is in Eugene, Oregon, right?
1: Well, this is in Eugene. This man's name is...
0: What?
1: Beryl Dillman is his name.
0: Oh, it's Beryl, so it's not Robert.
2: Not Robert.
0: Okay,
2: Robert.
3: Love you guys. Take care. Bye-bye.
0: Yeah, no, that's still a young man right there.
1: Go Ducks. Right.
0: Kenny,
1: go
0: thanks
1: Ducks.
0: For keeping us somewhat informed.
1: That's what's happening.
4: It's lunchtime.
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1: This is the TJ Show. It just seems like everywhere you look, people are just so wound up. Everyone's tight.
2: Yeah, very tight.
1: And there's a headline that caught my attention. I think this is about an hour outside of Boston. It's Blackstone, Massachusetts. An ice cream shop owner has gone viral. He posted a message on Facebook. He was very upset with how people were treating his young workers. He's got a bunch of like high school kids, I guess, working at the ice cream shop.
2: All right.
1: Finally had enough after one customer was so unkind to one of his workers, disrespectful, over a 25-cent price discrepancy. You know, if it's me, I'm just thinking, okay, even if they overcharge me 25 cents, I'm there for the experience. Is it worth getting into any sort of a fight over 25 cents?
2: For me, no.
1: No.
2: It's not worth it.
1: Like, there's enough to be upset about in the world. Just let them have it.
2: Right.
1: You know, that's on them. If they're ripping you off, let them deal with it.
2: And if it really bothers you, then just don't go back.
1: Right. Go to the grocery store, get yourself a nice pint of Ben & Jerry's, polish it off like my dad has since I was a kid. He's mostly happy. Just do what he does.
2: There you go.
1: Okay? There's a lot of flavors there. So anyway, the post on Facebook says in big capital letters, "Stop yelling at my bleeping employees. They are children. This job for most of them is their first. They're going to make mistakes. They aren't in charge of anything. This can all be fixed with a smile and a positive attitude. It's ice cream for crying out loud. Grow up and act your age." Yeah, there are some people who they like to just like come in and like dominate a young person, like, what are you, an idiot? Like, I think they want to feel better about themselves.
2: Yeah,
1: they
2: like a place of power.
1: Yeah, they like to cut people down, make them feel like they're dumb. Nobody gives a bleep if you don't come back. We'd prefer it that way. Now, if you're wondering, what is Boston like? Well, it's kind of like that.
2: I appreciate
1: it. I lived there for 7 years. They don't mess around. They tell you how it is, and that's how it is. Goes on to say, the ice cream shop has seen a significant uptick in customers since this message went out, and many are traveling great distances to go there. Other customers even started a GoFundMe and said, "We're going to raise money for this ice cream shop," to which the owner said, "Don't worry about that. You don't have to raise money for us, but we will take your money and we will donate it to the kids who are about to go to college."
2: Oh, that's a great, great thing to do.
1: So it's a pretty
2: awesome.
1: Wild story there.
2: What a great owner, too.
1: It seems like it. Yeah, he's defending his people.
2: Yeah, of course. Yes.
1: It's wild that this is what, like, everything, they're fighting this way. The customers are fighting. The people are fighting. It makes me think of when I first started working at a deli. I was about the same age. I was 16 years old. And somebody ordered in New Jersey, it's called a Taylor ham, egg, and cheese sandwich. And you're supposed to cook the Taylor ham, like you put it in the pan. I didn't know that. I knew almost nothing. I knew how to play Mario Brothers.
2: Oh, my gosh.
1: And so I put the raw Taylor ham on this guy's egg sandwich.
2: Oh, my gosh.
1: He comes back. And he starts talking to the owner of the deli and goes, "What is this kid doing?" And I remember, you know, as grumpy as these deli owners were, they defended me. They're like, "It's his first day on the job. Let him go." And then they taught me how to do it. And then I knew how to make it after that. And I knew what to do.
2: You almost killed somebody.
1: Well, you know what? I think technically it's cooked.
3: Yes.
1: It's just gross if you don't warm it up.
2: Okay, all right.
1: So, you know, what do I know? Well, now I know. This is the TJ Show.
0: Parent.

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3: Good morning. The Lawrence County School District reported yesterday that administrators investigated a possible weapon found in a vehicle in a campus parking lot before school started. Jacob Kersey, who's the superintendent, said administration took immediate action, but he couldn't share details since a student was involved. But he did call the incident a dumb mistake and said there was never any actual threat. In other news, the Food Bank of Northeast Arkansas is holding a special infant formula distribution this morning. It goes from 8 until 10:30 or until supplies run out in the Allen Park Community Center parking lot on Race Street. The event is for households struggling to afford formula. They're offering Similac Dual Prebiotic Blend ready-to-drink bottles. You don't need a photo ID, but basic information will be collected. The distribution is open to anyone in need, regardless of which county they live in. Your KH Storm Team forecast is still kind of warm today, cloudy and windy, and maybe a little rainy tomorrow, and the temperatures drop as we get on into the weekend. I'm Brett Hall with the Jonesboro Media Group.
4: Good morning. Watching the forecast as we head into the weekend. Friday is going to be a hot day. We're watching for highs to go into the low 90s. So a very hot afternoon. But the good news is the humidity values will stay in check. So it may feel a little bit better out there through the day today. Also going to be looking at temperatures that cool off quickly. So Friday night, still fairly comfortable, especially after the sun starts to set here across Region 8. It'll set with clear skies as you head out the door on Saturday morning, waking up to a fair amount of cloud cover. And through the day on Saturday, the cloud cover will stay with us. Rain chances will slowly increase, and the winds will also increase through the day as well. Our rain chances really limited to areas east of the ridge, and not expecting a ton in terms of total rainfall. I think most areas are between that quarter to half an inch range when this is all said and done. As we head into the day on Saturday, we're also looking at wind gusts that could go over 35, maybe 40 miles per hour at times. So keep an eye out for the gusty conditions. Otherwise, it'll be a dry day as we head into Sunday. This is K8 Storm Team meteorologist Micah Stevens on Mix 106.3.
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6: They say the holy water's watered down, and this town's lost its faith. Our colors will fade eventually. 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Oh my, my, oh my, my love. I take one look at you, you

0: is the TJ Show welcoming Karen in Penfield, New York. Hey, Karen.
1: Hey, how are you?
0: Good. Tell me, what is the most exciting part of your life right now?
1: Being alive and helping people.
0: Oh, how are you helping people? Tell me all about it.
1: Any way I can. I live in an older neighborhood, and I help take care of all of my neighbors. I have multiple grandparents.
0: Oh, nice.
2: Oh, that's sweet.
0: So you said you live in like an elder community where you have to be over a certain age, right?
1: No, not at all. It's just a regular neighborhood.
0: Oh, but they just all happen to be old.
1: Right. It's really funny because I went to school with most of their kids.
2: Oh, wow.
0: Wow.
2: Interesting.
1: They're the age of my father right now. I get to talk to them about their kids and everything. It's wonderful.
0: Well, Karen, let me ask you, do you like when people talk about their kids? I've noticed that tends to be a default. Heather is very annoyed by that, right?
2: Yeah, but I'm annoyed by
1: Yes, I do. Especially if they've got a concern or something, if I've got little input that might help them, fine.
0: Oh, yeah, okay. I understand
1: an issue
0: that.
1: Or whatever.
0: Do you have kids?
1: I do not. My husband's child enough for me. No, he was in trouble as a youth and everything. His father hated me the first 5 years we were going out, but now we've been together 43 years. His father and I are best friends now. He's like, you saved my son's life. My son would be dead now.
0: Wow.
1: Were it not for you. He was into drugs and that kind of stuff.
0: Right.
1: And I got him straightened out.
0: Good for you, Karen.
2: Good.
0: How amazing.
2: Putting a positive spin on that name. I love it.
1: Yep.
0: Oh, by the way, I've always defended Karens. I didn't think it was fair that they just labeled Karens like the one who was upset.
1: So somebody said to me, don't be a Karen. And I'd never heard that term before.
0: Yeah.
1: I still don't know what that means.
2: Mm. It doesn't matter. You're proving them wrong.
0: There you go.
2: Yeah.
1: Have you guys ever heard that term?
2: Yeah, we've already heard it. Yeah.
3: You're being the opposite of usually what Karens are labeled as.
1: What is a Karen?
0: You know what? It's a terrible thing where they just like, they pick a name and they go, oh, this is a really annoying person. And, you know, you can look into it. It's pretty evil stuff, actually.
3: I think the first very annoying person that just felt entitled and went into establishments and like wanted everything their way and was rude to people and throwing things at them, I think her name was Karen. And then that took off with everybody else who does that being called Karen. And so here we are, Karen. Yeah.
2: Most
3: Karen.
2: Karens I know are loved.
1: Oh my God, that is so wrong. Don't ever choose anybody's name. Hey, look at the person as
0: well,
1: they are.
0: Well, guess what? The new one's apparently Jessica, and that's my wife's name. It's like the internet's evil.
1: Why Jessica?
3: Yeah, exactly. Why?
4: Doesn't make any sense.
3: Jessicas are great.
2: They just pick the most popular name of a certain generation. That's all they do.
3: Yeah, they go with that.
2: Yeah.
0: The world's getting dumber, Karen, but you are not, and you are awesome. You're inspiring, and we love talking to you. You call us anytime.
1: I will. Oh, you guys are an inspiration to the world.
0: Oh, look at this, J-Bo. How about that? Kind. Cool.
1: You know, it is your radio station is the best thing for me.
0: Oh, great. Well, thanks for sharing that with us.
1: Love you guys.
0: We love you, Karen.
2: Love you, Karen. Karen.
0: You have a good day.
1: You too.
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0: 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This is the TJ Show. It's a fascinating trend that seems to be catching some fire with single people. And I can feel the pain here because for a lot of years, my entire obsession was, who am I going to find? What do I do? It's so hard. It's a big world. Too many people. How do you know who's right? You go through all the questions. And I have my own solution for that, which I'll share in a moment. But the headline says, forget dating apps. Young people are cold calling restaurants to find a date. They're claiming that Gen Z is experiencing burnout from the transactional swipe-heavy nature of apps. 79% report burnout, according to a Forbes health survey. So they're trying to find another way.
1: You're telling me that Gen Z, the same generation that, from my understanding, based on these multiple articles that have come out, that's afraid to make phone calls, is the same, just to your family members or your friends,
0: yes,
1: is the same generation that's calling bars and restaurants to see if hot people are there.
0: Totally crazy. Yeah, right. It's exactly that. A young woman called a local restaurant before heading out, asking on video. So these are becoming like viral videos. They're recording themselves. And it's multiple people. Hey, me and my friends were actually thinking of coming to happy hour in about an hour. And I just wanted to ask if there were like any cute guys there. And then they answer. And by the way, I'd be very annoyed by this. They're doing this in coffee shops too. If I'm sitting in a coffee shop, one of my favorite places to be, and I'm single, and then the barista looks at me and goes, no, like, that's not fair. Like, let her show up and decide for herself.
1: Right, because it depends on the person they're liking. Like, I can think one person's hot, but somebody else might not think that.
0: Right. Exactly. This is crazy, but also clever, right? They're trying something new. The swipe burnout is real. Yes.
2: Are there any examples of guys doing this or is it all girls?
0: Oh, that would never work. No, every example is a girl doing that because, yeah, what, a guy's going to call? Is there anyone hot there? Like Beavis and Butthead.
3: Hot like fire.
1: Fire. And if a woman picks up, they're going to be like, are you kidding me? But if a guy picks up, they'll be like, let me check for you, dude.
0: Or they'll call the police, right?
3: Fire. Hot chicks. Are
0: you,
3: fire.
0: You want hot?
3: Yeah, hot as fire.
0: Yeah.
3: Love hot chicks.
1: No wonder it took y'all so long to find women in your lives.
0: Yeah, it's unbelievable. Well, you know, here's what eventually worked for me, and this is what I would throw out there. If you're single and you're struggling, if you learn how to love people, you learn how to lead people, you learn how to lean on people. I know it's a lot of L's, right? Meaning if you're leaning on people, you're seeking wisdom. I'm telling you, there are so few people who are willing to do that kind of work inside of themselves. And then you start to discover who you are. There will be a line outside your door. People will be knocking. Hey, can I date you? Even if you look kind of like me. Hey, can I date you? Like that started to happen.
1: Those four L's will get you a win, a W.
0: Yeah,
1: it won't
0: there you
1: result
0: go.
1: In a fifth L.
3: Shut up, Butthead.
0: Okay, enough of the Beavis and Butthead. Most people don't even know what that is. Are they still on TV? They are.
2: Yeah,
0: right?
2: They are.
0: This is the TJ Show. The dating world, it's tough out there.
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The TJ Show, imagine being at a softball game and someone says, hey, that girl looks a lot like you. Then it turns out it's your sister. Didn't know you had a sister? We're going to get to this a few moments in the news on the TJ Show.

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3: This is the TJ Show. Our news, it sounds different around here. Kenny reads through every story he can find, and then he brings us the most interesting ones. Kenny, what's happening on the planet today?
4: Two long-lost biological sisters found each other on the softball field. Samantha and Cayenne were both adopted as babies in Montana. They both play high school softball, and as it turns out, they're sisters. Samantha's teammates were pointing in right field saying, "Hey, Samantha, that girl looks just like you."
3: Huh.
4: Then they come to find out that indeed they are sisters.
3: And they didn't know about each other.
4: And they didn't know about each other.
5: How did they find out that they were sisters?
4: So they brought it out. I guess the adoptive parents knew that Samantha had a younger sister. And they recognized the name on the roster. They were afraid to make an approach at that first game, but when they played each other again, both sets of adoptive parents met up in the stands and confirmed indeed that, yeah, they both had the same biological
3: mother. That's interesting.
4: Yeah.
3: What else do you have?
4: Congratulations to Las Vegas Aces forward Asia Wilson. She is WNBA MVP for the fifth time. Third time in a row, by the way.
3: Agree with the choice?
5: Of course. Yes, I do.
3: Good.
4: Yeah, she's in good company, too. Michael Jordan was also a five-time MVP. And, of course, Asia Wilson and her Las Vegas Aces are hosting the Golden State Valkyries tonight in Game 3 of the semifinal series. Golden State has a two-game lead. Same goes for the other series. The Atlanta Dream up 2-0 over the New York Liberty. The New York Liberty now at home, hoping to get back in the series.
3: Awesome.
4: And my favorite part of this Asia Wilson story, I mean, just a display of humility. Usually they would have a pregame ceremony to present her with the MVP award. She said, "No, thank you." She's down 2-0 in the series. She wants to stay fully focused on warming up with her team.
3: See, great. That's good. Priorities are straight.
4: Yeah, love it.
3: Kenny, what else do you have?
4: This is a really cool story of a community coming together. So in Kansas, there was a bad storm and a maple tree busted a big hole through a 71-year-old's roof. Local news came to cover the story. The man wasn't asking for handouts or an insurance payment or anything like that. He said, "I could really just use a tarp." Next thing you know, a bunch of neighbors show up with a full-on crew. They remove the tree from his roof and install a temporary roof structure with that tarp.
3: That's great.
5: Yeah, that's very helpful. That's community.
3: I wouldn't know what to do. Get a tree in your house. Thankfully, he's okay.
4: They also brought him a whole bunch of fans to dry out like the inside of the house, so it's looking like he'll be just fine.
3: Kenny, thank you for keeping us somewhat informed.
4: That's what's happening.
6: Come and see.

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0: You know, I'm honored by what you're saying. You know, you look at what's happening in the world, and it's pretty tragic. It's quite an accomplishment.
1: The worst thing is there's absolutely nothing in this media area worth listening to anymore. I hate to say that, but...
0: But Brian, I think you like our show a little bit. I do think you like...
1: No, I absolutely hate it, because you try to come off as this dude when you're just... You probably got a man bun.
0: I'm losing my hair, Brian.
1: And then you got the guy over there making chicken noises, and the girl that laughs at her own moronic jokes. It's just... If it wasn't for wanting to hear the news, I wouldn't even turn this stupid channel on. Well, I want to know why they have a congressman that they have to wheel in and give him a jump start every time they want him to push a button. Why aren't something being done about something in this country that actually matters,
0: Brian?
1: Instead of this moronic stuff you guys bring up, it's like the Coliseum. It's like football today. Keep them over here. Keep them pacified. Give them something to look at. And then while we're over here raiding the place.
0: Well, two things. Number one, our show is designed to be an alternative to all the madness, okay? So that's number one. We're not going to be talking about heavy politics and all that stuff. It's just not what we do. It's not why you go to a stand-up club to see your favorite comic. You go in there for a different reason. So that's number one. Number two, I'm the first person to make fun of Kenny, but you just insulted his chicken noises. Do you know that one of his great talents is that he makes animal sounds? Better than anyone I've ever met. Have you heard his horse?
1: If it wasn't for the fact that he was on some moronic show like yours, it would be. Tell me where that improves the country.
0: Well, okay, let me give you an example. So, you know, we do a segment called Luna's Animal Tales. This is where animals listen to the show.
1: Yeah.
0: It was made because of my dog.
1: I guess the thing I remember the best is the first day you guys were on in our media, you talked for 15 minutes about your dog eating carpet. And then you talked another 15 minutes about what it looked like when it came out.
0: Well, but it wasn't 15 minutes in all fairness. Again, you're exaggerating. But let me get back to Kenny and the horse. So if you would, in horse, tell Brian that even though he's not a fan of what we do here, we still love him. Did you hear that?
1: I guess my IQ is just too high for your venue, and I just can't take it anymore.
0: But Brian, you secretly love us. I know you do. We've had conversations for years about how much you hate us, and you're still here.
1: This whole media has went right in the toilet, and the only thing you can get a hold of when you try to pull yourself out is the handle.
0: Well, Brian, listen, no matter what, dude, I'm going to love you, so you're just going to have to deal with that.
1: I got to go.
0: I love you, bro. Listen, you know, he's a unique individual. He calls and he says he doesn't like our show, but he's been listening and knows everything about our show. So thank you for saying that in horse.
2: Yeah.
0: I thought that was very good. I'm telling you, he's going to come to love you the most, Kenny.
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0: Mix 106.3. Bunch of data on us, and in the moment you're like, well, how much could they possibly do with that? And then all of a sudden they introduce a new feature.
1: Yes.
0: And where do they get this new feature, and what populates it? It's all this data that for years we've been giving to, you name the organization. Well, Amazon is on the hot seat. Apparently they have a new about you section that customers are getting creeped out by. And I found this in my own profile. So I don't know the details of this story. What the claim is, a woman says that Amazon in the About You section says it knows I have a flat buttocks. Like, it pointed that out.
1: All right. And I wonder what her order history is.
2: Right.
0: Right.
1: To point that out.
0: The About You section essentially showcases your personality based on previous purchases, conversations with Alexa for shopping, any written product reviews, and more. And people are getting creeped out that they've taken all of this data from years. I mean, I've been in Amazon world for what, 20-something years since I was a kid. I remember the first order I made on there. One user posted a screenshot under product preferences. It reads, has flat buttocks. And she said, I stumbled upon a page of assumptions that Amazon had made about me based on my purchases. I'm literally speechless. I mean, it ain't wrong. But did you have to call me out like that? That's funny. So, you know, I checked this out because I was not aware of this section in my own Amazon. And it says for me, likely engages in audio production or podcasting. This is, I guess, based on my orders. Creates arts and craft projects regularly, which I do. I order, like, you know, some materials. Another one says, prefers natural and organic personal care products.
1: Which is also true.
0: Now, this one is interesting. Appears to have coffee brewing station. So doesn't know for sure because I never told it that. But based on what I've ordered, and guess what? They're right. And it's an awesome coffee brewing station, by the way.
1: You're not freaked out by this?
0: Oh, no, of course I am. I hate this. This is terrible. Now, here's one they got wrong. Likes dolls and dresses.
2: Because you're ordering stuff for your girls.
0: Exactly. So, idiot Amazon, stupid.
1: Someone in your house does.
0: Likely starting a movie collection. See, that's my kids again. They order movies off of Amazon Prime.
2: Well, mine says likely lives in a house. House has two adults. So it knows that Allison and I are living together. She's on my Amazon account. It also knows that Allison and I are very pale, fair-skinned, because there are four different categories where it talks about likely prefers sun protection clothing with UPF ratings.
0: And you don't care at all. You love it.
2: It's true. Engages in outdoor activities requiring sun protection. Sun protection is littered all over this.
1: How much sunscreen did you order from Amazon?
2: I burn easily, J-Bo. I have to buy this kind of stuff.
1: No, I deleted that app from my phone a while ago. So
0: yeah, I asked you. I said, hey, what does yours say? You're like, I don't even have the app.
1: I don't even know. The only A apps on my phone are Amex and Amtrak.
0: Okay, hey. That's called commitment. This is the TJ Show.
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1: This is the TJ Show, and Debbie in Maryland, are you there?
2: Yeah.
1: Tell me, what is the most exciting part of your life right now?
2: Heard you guys asking people this, and I'm getting ready to go to a big Christmas sale tomorrow. I'm so excited.
1: Already? In October?
3: What? She said Christmas. I'm like, what are you talking about?
1: Who's putting Christmas stuff on sale in October?
2: So this thrift store in Salisbury, Maryland, called Halo Bargain Center, and I'm pitching it for them, baby, because they run a shelter. Okay, so everything benefits their shelter. They give people homes to live in, apartments, furniture, the whole works. So they save everything Christmas all year. They don't sell any Christmas. And they have this one big sale. And it would blow your mind. They redo the whole back of their store like Christmas. And it is bumping room only. And it's like Black Friday, baby, but early on a Saturday morning. They pull up with two big trucks, like moving trucks, of just Christmas trees.
1: That's
2: just
1: so
2: Christmas
1: fun.
2: Trees.
3: That's all. That's
2: and they
3: crazy.
2: Don't take any Christmas trees that don't have the box. You want a different color tree? They got it. You want pre-lit? They got it.
3: Wow.
2: Hey. They had a balsam, I don't know, 10 foot high or whatever it is. For like $200.
1: That's amazing. You know, we actually bought...
2: It is amazing.
1: We bought one of those at like one of those adorable shops, and it was on clearance after the season. And I'm so annoyed because it was beautiful, and our dog Frankie ate the remote. She destroyed... So now, this is the danger of getting a fake tree. Now we have to figure out how do you replace the remote for this tree. It's so irritating. Oh, that dog drives me nuts. She's cute. She gets away with a lot. That's the problem with this world. Cute people and things get away with a lot.
3: Mm-hmm.
2: Just call them. They'll send you one, maybe.
1: All right. Well, I'm going to try it all. I just hate that I have to figure that whole thing out.
3: You know how there used to be like universal remotes for your TV?
1: Yes.
3: Is there a universal remote for Christmas trees?
1: I hope so. I'm going to look into
3: it. That would be helpful.
1: It's very irritating. But Debbie, that's so cool. It reminds me of an antique shop near where I live. They collect classic ornaments all year round. So they'll go to estate sales. They'll go to like antique auctions. And then you go there, I think it's in November, and they're just dangling them all from the ceiling. Hundreds of old classic ornaments and from the 50s and 60s. Wow. It's really cool.
2: Shiny brights.
1: I love it. Well, Debbie.
2: That's what they used to call them.
1: You have fun with that, okay?
2: I'm definitely going to have fun. I'll be up before the crack of dawn.
1: Is that this weekend?
2: So heading that way. Yeah, it's tomorrow.
1: All right,
2: tomorrow,
1: there you
2: baby.
1: Go. There you go. What a
2: tomorrow.
1: Weekend.
3: Tomorrow.
2: I'm
3: going
2: to shower tonight. I'm going to get ready early. I'm taking my big, giant IKEA bag.
1: All right, listen, people will be flying in from Alaska. They can't wait to get their deals on Christmas items. You have fun, Debbie.
2: All right. Thanks a lot, guys. I love you guys.
3: We love you too. Take care.
1: This is the TJ Show. Well, I guess it's tis the season.
3: Tis it is.
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2: 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Forget-

It's the TJ Show, and why is one celebrity asking her fans not to sit in the front row during her shows? What could they possibly be doing? We'll get to this a few moments away. It's coming up in the news on the TJ Show.

0: teaching me this word a couple of years ago. J-Bo, you probably remember, you were watching a Netflix show, and then you were bummed out when the series ended.
1: All right.
0: And ChatGPT told you that you've developed a parasocial relationship with the characters.
1: That I did.
0: On the show.
2: You feel like you know the people in the show.
0: Right.
1: Yes.
2: Yeah. Or a celebrity, for that matter.
0: Yeah. And sometimes these parasocial relationships can go a little bit too far. And I wanted to get your thoughts on this one. So Gillian Anderson, she was Scully in the original X-Files. She's performing in a play on London's West End.
2: You know, every time I see her, all I can think is, dun-dun-dun-dun. I hear that in my head.
0: So after the play, she was signing autographs for fans, and she was taped saying this, asking her fans to stop showing up and sitting in the front row. Apparently, she had several fans who attended the show, quote, 20 times, and they sat in the front row each time. She said it was distracting to her while she was on stage.
2: You know, I did see that video that happened to land on my radar, and it seems like they're stretching the context there. I felt like she was kind of joking, because if she's starring in a show, wouldn't you thank the people and say, hey, thanks for filling up the seat 20 times? I mean, it's like amazing that people even want to see the show that badly.
1: Yeah, I don't know what those, you know, the fans did while they were sitting there, or what they did to cause distraction.
2: That's true. Maybe they're actually like doing something to try to distract her, like making a face every time she looks in their direction.
1: Right, so I don't know.
0: I don't know if it's that. But I don't know. I mean, I've never been on stage like that, and I don't know how well you see the audience members in the front row, but if it's the same face over and over and over again, how do you not notice that? How do you put it out of your system? But she's not alone. Simone Biles, Hudson Williams, several other celebrities have recently asked fans for space or called out overstepping behavior during public appearances and personal time.
2: That's why you get into radio. No one cares enough to do that over and over again. It's great. Get the best of all worlds. Kenny, what else you got?
0: And on a similar note, there's this guy. He's an extreme adventurer, Ash Dykes. He's currently attempting to kayak 434 miles through the Congo Basin in an inflatable kayak with extreme risks. Of course, if something happens, medical access is going to be difficult. Also, dangerous wildlife. We're talking gorillas, elephants, hippos. And he's posting these social media videos in an episodic fashion. And he's got millions of people like on the edge of their seats waiting to see what happens.
1: Why an inflatable kayak? The kayaks, regular ones, weren't available?
0: That's a great question. I don't have the answer to that one. But some psychologists weighing in on why people are interested in watching these dangerous activities.
2: Like near-death stunts.
0: Yeah.
2: What's the answer? Quickly.
0: Morbid curiosity and those parasocial relationships. They form a relationship with the person and they care and they want to see what happens. It becomes a community event.
2: Kenny, thanks for keeping us somewhat informed.
0: That's what's happening.

0: community event.
1: Kenny, thanks for keeping us somewhat informed.
0: That's what's happening.
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1: This is from Tuesday's show. Producer Heather found something delicious in a shopping cart at the cart return at her local grocery store, and she took it. You can find out what it was, and would you consider it stealing on Tuesday's show?
0: You were in, like, a moral dilemma, which very rarely happens to Heather.
1: Right.
0: Very rarely does she wonder if her morals are off.
1: Yeah, they're pretty loose on morals.
0: But this is the one that got her.
1: That's
0: and
1: right.
0: It felt like almost you needed to talk it out with someone.
1: I just needed to say it out loud. Thank you.
0: Okay, you can find that on Tuesday's show. Heather, what would you send someone to?
1: Wednesday's show, TJ had the honor to interact with not one, but two chihuahuas at the same dollar store. And it was an interesting interaction.
0: Well, technically one was in the parking lot.
1: Okay.
0: The other one was in the store. But I did get told to leave the store over this incident, which was kind of surprising. I was actually, it's weird. The world is so weird. Actually, nothing is surprising anymore. But I'm admiring a woman's dog and she tells me to leave the store. You can hear why searching for our podcast. 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Kenny, what would you send someone to?
2: Nikki from South Carolina is a character, and somebody did not make her happy on the roadways, and she told us all about it with a little public service announcement. You have to hear it for yourself. She is one of a kind.
0: Nikki's one of my favorite callers of all time. And I've been taking radio phone calls for over 20 years. She is like right at the top of the list. She's amazing. Always cracks me up. One of my favorite moments, what day was that again? Oh, yesterday.
2: Yesterday.
0: Okay, yesterday. You can hear that. One of my favorite moments from the week was, and I forget her name, the woman who called on Monday in response to the 300 game that happened in Knoxville, Tennessee.
2: That was Alicia.
0: Yes, Alicia. So the local news wouldn't cover that 300 game. Perfect score. And they left it out of the local papers. Well, guess who came through? This show right here.
1: Right.
0: And she was calling to let us know how much that meant to the community. Great. We're down for it. Kenny's been a bowler since he was a little kid.
2: Oh, yeah. Bowling's a real sport, by the way.
0: Well, that was something that came up that apparently no one else considers it one. And that's part of the reason why it's no longer featured. If you want to get in on the bowling drama, go find Monday's podcast. Search for the TJ Show wherever you listen to him. The last thing I'll say, take our phone number, 877-RADIO-TJ. Leave a message for us over the weekend. And you might hear your voice on the show on the other side of the weekend. Have an amazing one. You guys want to do this again on Monday?
1: Yes.
0: All right. This is the TJ Show.

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three Jonesboro's best hits. Hey, it's Mayor, and it's Friday. You made it. It's going to be a good one. I can feel it. Here's Baby Doll, Mix 106.3.

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That was Midnight Sun on Mix 106.3, Jonesboro's best hits. And here is Sports Car. Oh, yeah. Let's get this weekend started.

0: 106.3, Jonesboro's best hits. Hey, it's Mayor. And, you know, earlier this morning, A-State had a bit of a power outage going on, Arkansas State University. Some departments or some sections of campus were experiencing a power outage. Very briefly, they're now back and good to go. All power is restored. And as far as we know, kids still got to go to class. But that was happening just a little bit ago. As of now, it is all back to normal. You can check out more about this story and more at JonesboroRightNow.com.
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0: Mr. Know-It-All Teddy Swims on Mix 106.3. Hey, it's Mayor. And we are still just so excited for Caden Stevenson of Jonesboro, Arkansas. He was our Jeep Wrangler and Cash Grand Prize winner this past weekend. I know he's had the best time driving around town in his new ride. He drove off the lot at Cavanaugh Chrysler Dodge Jeep Ram in a 2025 Jeep Wrangler uplifted by Parrish Automotive with sales tax paid. Pretty sweet deal if you ask me. He stopped by the station yesterday to say hey and show off his new car. Special thanks to Bloodhound Band for entertaining everyone, Hedges Portable Toilets, Lawrence County Sheriff Tony Waldrop, and the Walnut Ridge Police Department, and the thousands who came out for the big giveaway. Congrats once again to our Jeep Wrangler and Cash Grand Prize winner, Caden Stevenson of Jonesboro, Arkansas. The Jeep Wrangler and Cash giveaway from Sonic, America's Drive-In, Cavanaugh Chrysler Dodge Jeep Ram, and Mix 106.3.
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That was Daisy's Justin Bieber on Mix 106.3. I can't think of Daisy's without thinking of the movie You've Got Mail, when Meg Ryan says the friendliest flower is a daisy, and then Tom Hanks brings her daisies when she's sick. Oh, I need to go watch that movie. 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

0: 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Hey, it's Mayor. Hope you're having a happy Friday. 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

That was Gracie Abrams on Mix 106.3, Jonesboro's best hits. Today, high of 90, sunny skies, feeling not so fall-like, but you know what? We'll take it. Here's Benson Boone, Mix 106.3.

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0: That was Gone, Gone, Gone on Mix 106.3, Jonesboro's best hits. You know what else is going to be gone, gone, gone? Are these 870 deals we've got going on. So, you know, I'm just going to keep it real. Some nights, I do not want to cook. Just not in the mood, not going to lift a finger. I'm tired, I'm cranky, whatever the case may be. I'm out of groceries, you name it. So, usually when that happens, pizza is the answer. Everybody likes pizza. 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

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Hey, it's Mayor. And your weather forecast today is looking a little warm. High of 90 and sunny skies. But tomorrow morning, there will be a chance of rain with some potentially high wind.

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Leave a message. Let us know what's going on, and hopefully you'll hear yourself soon.

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0: That was Hillary Duff on Mix 106.3, Jonesboro's best hits. You know, Caden Stevenson of Jonesboro, Arkansas, better be driving around today with his new Jeep Wrangler, showing it off everywhere he goes. Congrats, Caden Stevenson. He was our Jeep Wrangler and Cash Grand Prize winner this past weekend. He drove off the lot at Cavanaugh Chrysler Dodge Jeep Ram in a 2025 Jeep Wrangler, uplifted by Parrish Automotive with sales tax paid. I have never won anything in my life. Well, okay, I take that back. I won an ice cream maker once, so. But I'd say a Jeep Wrangler might be better. Special thanks to Bloodhound Band for entertaining everyone, Hedges Portable Toilets, Lawrence County Sheriff Tony Waldrop, and the Walnut Ridge Police Department, and the thousands of people who came out for the big giveaway. It was so much fun. Congrats once again to our Jeep Wrangler and Cash Grand Prize winner, Caden Stevenson of Jonesboro, Arkansas. The Jeep Wrangler and Cash giveaway from Sonic, America's Drive-In, Cavanaugh Chrysler Dodge Jeep Ram, and Mix 106.3.
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0: Thanks for listening to Jonesboro's Best Hits, Mix 106.3. Hey, it's Mayor, and it's the weekend. Yeah. 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
1: Woohoo! And thank goodness it has been a week. I don't even know how it's already like almost mid-October even, because I feel like everything is moving at a breakneck speed. And some nights,

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1: Woohoo! And thank goodness it has been a week. I don't even know how it's already like almost mid-October even, because I feel like everything is moving at a breakneck speed. And some nights I'm just so tired by the end of the day that everyone's looking at me and they're wanting dinner, and I'm like, oh yeah, I have people to feed still. 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

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Hey, it's Mare. Stargazing actually doesn't sound too bad right now. I kind of want to do that. Like, my Friday night plans might be made now. Okay, so I'm heading out for the day, but I hope you have a great one and a great weekend. I'll see you soon. Mix 106.3.

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0: new stuff from Olivia Rodrigo. That is Stupid Song on Mix 106.3. Jonesboro's best hits. A little bit after 2 o'clock on a kind of warm Friday afternoon. Kind of warm for the nice day of October. It'll cloud up and be a little windy as we go through the weekend. I think tomorrow's high is supposed to be in the mid-70s, so that'll feel different. Something to look forward to as far as temperatures go. I think maybe fall will try to set in next week. Next week, lots of days where the high is going to be in the mid-70s, and the overnight lows are going to be down like into the upper 40s, and maybe even the mid-40s, depending on where you are. We're going to start the week sunny next week, and then maybe some rain by the middle of the week, but after that rain, it'll be even cooler. So I'm just kind of ready for cooler temperatures and fall-like feeling in the air. It just seems like it would be appropriate, and I feel like we deserve it, you know? 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

0: Hey, I'm TJ, and guess what? We're back tomorrow morning. Yeah, we're your morning show.
1: Yeah, I'm super excited to hang out with you tomorrow morning.
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0: You got it on Mix 106.3, Jonesboro's best hits, almost to 3 o'clock Friday afternoon. Welcome to the weekend. It's hard for me to believe that it hasn't even been a week yet since we had the Jeep Wrangler and Cash grand prize winner Saturday. It was, you know, almost a week, but not yet. Caden Stevenson of Jonesboro, he got to drive off the lot from Kavanaugh Chrysler Dodge Jeep Ram in Walnut Ridge in a 2025 Jeep Wrangler. We had it uplifted for him by Parrish Automotive. We paid the sales tax for him. It was a big day. It was a lot of fun. And it's just amazing to me that it hadn't even been a week yet. It's like, is time just kind of dragging by for me and that's it? Is it dragging by for you? Has it been a long week? I don't know. But it's been probably a good week for Caden Stevenson. Congratulations again to him. We talked about it. We did it. And now we're talking about how we did it. It's the Jeep Wrangler and Cash giveaway. Our dramatic conclusion. Not even a week ago, from Sonic, Kavanaugh Chrysler, Dodge Jeep Ram, and Mix 106.3.
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2: I've got a friend named Chaz. 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I like to tell Chaz that if Jesus didn't have to be a carpenter, he would have made a great electrician. Jesus called himself the light of the world. I say to Chaz, you know, Christians are like wired to the Holy Spirit. It's their power source. They're like conduits for God's mission and ministry. Chaz says, I get it, I get it. That makes sense, Jason, but it's way too corny for me. You know, Chaz is right. Electrician Jesus is pretty high up on the cheese meter. Now, I'm not naive. All Christians at one time or another don't shine the light of Christ like they should. I've shorted out a time or two or blown a fuse in a lot of situations. I guess I'm trying to say to the Christians out there, I hope we spend most of the day shining God's love and mercy. We don't need to go around shining the light on ourselves, but instead, highlight the power source that's behind us, that's within us. This is Jason McCall, First Baptist Church, Jonesboro, Arkansas.

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That's Malcolm Todd. I mix 106.3. Jonesboro's best hits. A little bit after 3 o'clock. Welcome to the weekend. It's kind of warm today. Maybe a little windy, cloudy tomorrow. High in the mid-70s. And then low 80s on Sunday. So the temperature's kind of all over the place. I'm going to the movies this weekend. I'm not sure when, but it's going to happen. Last weekend, I went to see Tom Cruise's new movie, Digger. I mean, you know, I just kind of made myself go see that. I'm okay with it. You know, you make your choices. This weekend, I've got to go see The Social Reckoning. The Social Network, about the creation of Facebook, is one of my favorite movies. I think it's probably in my top 10. It was written by Aaron Sorkin, and I really like him and the stuff he does. This is a companion piece to that. There was The Social Network years ago, and now there's The Social Reckoning. It's the story of an engineer at Facebook, a woman that gets help from a Wall Street Journal reporter to blow the whistle on all of the guarded secrets at Facebook. And Aaron Sorkin is involved in this. He wrote it and he directed it too. I've got high expectations. When I went to see Digger, I was like, this might stink. But I'm hoping Social Reckoning is as good as I'm hoping it will be. You ever go into a movie like that? I hope I'm not disappointed. If I am, I'll certainly let you know. You got it on Mix 106.3.

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0: Hey, I'm TJ, and guess what? We're back tomorrow morning. Yeah, we're your morning show.
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0: That's Taylor on Mix 106.3. Jonesboro's best hits. Coming up on 4 o'clock Friday afternoon. Welcome to the weekend. Always a lot of great deals for you at our website, 870deals.com. 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Luna Sports Grill is having their grand opening. 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

They say the holy water's watered down, and this town's lost its faith. Our colors will fade eventually, so if our time is running out, day after day, we'll make the mundane our masterpiece. Oh my, my, oh my, my love, I take one look at you, you're taking me

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0: Michelle Branch, Mix 106.3, Jonesboro's Best Hits. A little after 4 o'clock. Welcome to the weekend. We've got a kind of an interesting weekend. I mean, we're kind of doing sunny and hot today with a high around 90. And then clouds are going to move in. And we've got some wind here in northeast Arkansas. But we don't really know how much rain to expect. It's kind of up in the air. Kind of depends on what happens down south in the Gulf with the tropical depression or the hurricane. And that name that they've given it, I can't even, it's the Spanish version of Isaiah, and I struggle to say it every single time. So I've actually got some relatives. I've got an uncle that lives in Pensacola. And if you look at the storm, it's going in his general direction. He's down there with his wife, and they say, you know what? We're just going to ride it out. To me, I would rather go somewhere else and then cross my fingers and pray that things will be okay when I come back after the storm. That's not how they choose to do it. They always just ride it out. I don't know where that motivation comes from, but it's there for them. I hope they're okay through the weekend because I think it's tonight that the storm in whatever shape, form it is going to hit where they are. So my thoughts and prayers are with them. As far as how it affects us, I mean, we may see some gusty winds through the weekend and maybe a little rain, but that's about it. More music on the way. Mix 106.3.
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7: 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You know, Chaz is right. Electrician Jesus is pretty high up on the cheese meter. 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We don't need to go around shining the light on ourselves, but instead, highlight the power source that's behind us, that's within us. 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

0: 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Jonesboro's best hits coming up on 5 o'clock. Coming up on the Mix All Music Hour, we will get you into the weekend in fine fashion with a solid hour of continuous mix music. We hope over the weekend there's no emergencies, no breaking news that has to be told, and that could be anything from who knows what could happen over the weekend, but if something that you need to know about does happen, we'll get you the information courtesy of our website, jonesbororightnow.com. The best way to stay plugged in is to have the Jonesboro Right Now app. That way you can just get a notification on your phone. You can see the story. You can figure out the details. We'll tell you what we know. And then we'll get you more as we learn more. It's your community. It's your news. Don't be like the sort of person that says, I don't watch the news anymore. I don't keep up with it. Hey, you need to keep up. 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

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You can't afford to let that slip away. 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
1: I've got a friend named Chaz. He's a master electrician. I like to tell Chaz that if Jesus didn't have to be a carpenter, he would have made a great electrician. Jesus called himself the light of the world. I say to Chaz, you know, Christians are like wired to the Holy Spirit. It's their power source. They're like conduits for God's mission and ministry. Chaz says, I get it. That makes sense, Jason, but it's way too corny for me. You know, Chaz is right. Electrician Jesus is pretty high up on the cheese meter. Now, I'm not naive. All Christians at one time or another don't shine the light of Christ like they should. I've shorted out a time or two or blown a fuse in a lot of situations. I guess I'm trying to say to the Christians out there, I hope we spend most of the day shining God's love and mercy. We don't need to go around shining the light on ourselves, but instead, highlight the power source that's behind us, that's within us. This is Jason McCall, First Baptist Church, Jonesboro, Arkansas.
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Jonesboro's best hit. Smack dab in the middle of the Mix All Music Hour for a Friday. Welcome to the weekend. Oh, you made it. 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

That's Benson Boone on Mix 106.3, Jonesboro's best hits. Still going, doing the Mix All Music Hour for a Friday. Our job to get you from point A to point B. Point A being the workplace and point B being comfortable on the couch with a remote and a snack.

0: Hey, I'm TJ, and guess what? We're back tomorrow morning. Yeah, we're your morning show.
1: Yeah, I'm super excited to hang out with you tomorrow morning.
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0: Usher, Ludacris, Lil Jon. Yeah, on Mix 106.3, Jonesboro's best hits coming up. News from KAIT at 6. And then Mason takes over. 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
9: In Truman, and everything is coming together very nicely for Football Friday night. We'll take a look at tonight's forecast and the weekend ahead with ESIES in just a few minutes.
10: Plus, a half-century rice tradition and a big fireworks show planned to cap it off. If the weather cooperates, the last-minute preps for this year's Rice Festival. And survivors in Jonesboro say walking into one room feels like walking into family. The pop-up shop designed just for breast cancer patients and how it's helping women find themselves again after treatment.
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10: Thank you for joining us tonight. Hurricane Isaias is making its way closer and closer. This is live footage of radar and live footage of Pensacola, Florida. Now, our meteorologist, Christina Ballantyne, joins us in Truman, and we have Football Friday night today. Could this hurricane impact us during the game or any of the weekend events that we're planning on having, Christina?
9: We're not worried about the hurricane for tonight. Tonight, Football Friday night, is looking phenomenal. And truthfully, even tomorrow, we're expecting some impacts, but as that hurricane continues to move its way farther to the east, our impacts are fewer and fewer. But right now, Football Friday night, comfortable. A lot of us starting off the games with temperatures in the low 80s. We'll get into the low 70s by the time we get to the end of the game. Temperatures are in the 80s right now for many of us in Region 8. We got this nice breeze. It's coming out of the east at around 5 to 10 miles an hour. It's making things feel very comfortable. It's getting a little darker, so it's harder to see satellite, but you can already see some of the cloud cover moving into Mississippi and Alabama ahead of Isaias. It's making landfall very soon. We'll talk about that in just a few minutes.
10: All right. Thank you, Christina. Well, the wait is over. Two

0: Boil orders for Jackson County have been lifted. The Arkansas Department of Health made the announcement today. And for customers of the North Jackson County Rural Water Association and Tuckerman Water Works, the ADH issued the advisory yesterday due to a water main break. A half century ago in Wiener, a group of farm wives sat down at a local restaurant with one simple goal: to put their family's rice harvest on the map. 50 years later, that small town idea has grown into a festival that now draws people from all over Region 8.
1: The idea started at the Rice Paddy Restaurant here in Wiener, Arkansas. The farm wives decided they needed a way to promote their husband's rice, so they came up with a tasting. That little tasting has grown into a full-blown festival celebrating Arkansas as the top rice producer in the country. Lifelong Wiener resident Paulette Norris has been to all 49 festivals so far.
2: Well, I'm going to sit on my porch in my rocking chair and hug all the little kids that have come through and see the rainy.
1: Saturday's lineup mixes that old school charm with new attractions, antique tractors, vintage threshing demonstrations, wiener dog races, live music, and of course, the hometown parade. There's also a fireworks show planned, but that'll be dependent on the weather. And Wiener, Andrew Renault, live, local, now.
0: Thank you, Andrew. Time is running out for Craighead County property owners to pay and avoid a hefty penalty on real estate and personal property taxes. Payments are due Thursday, October 15th. If your payment isn't postmarked or submitted by that date, you're looking at a 10% late penalty. Wes Eddington, the Craighead County tax collector, says a safer bet is to take your tax payments to the post office and have them manually stamp the date that you dropped it off.
3: I've had them put it in there 2 weeks before and it still doesn't get here. So that's why I say come, and if you have to put it in the mail, get that post office mark on there.
0: You've got other options, too. You can use the 24-hour drop box outside 511 Union Street in Jonesboro, or you can pay online. Just keep in mind there is a processing fee added to those digital payments. For breast cancer survivors, rebuilding life after treatment can be just as hard as the fight itself. One Foundation, headquartered here in Jonesboro, says it's trying to make that easier for free. Our Talicia Clark spoke with the United Breast Cancer Foundation about how they're changing lives. Talicia.
4: Diana, the United Breast Cancer Foundation was founded 25 years ago after the executive director lost her mom to breast cancer.
5: I feel like it found me, so I don't think that I necessarily sought out to do what I'm doing. I think that it was really like God's hand in my life directing my steps, because I don't think I could have planned this. So
4: Executive Director Stephanie Mastrogamy started the nonprofit in honor of her mother, Audrey Mastrogamy, who died of breast cancer at age 42. She calls the foundation a true family effort built by loved ones coming together to help other families. Inside of their pop-up shop, survivors like Candace Croner help women pick out clothes and often find their confidence again.
6: This organization does is it provides numerous opportunities and encouragement for women who have not had that for one reason or another. Sometimes women don't even want to talk about the fact that they had breast cancer.
4: She says breast cancer isn't the only cancer she has fought.
6: I've had breast cancer twice. I've had two other cancers in my life. And I'm here to say that you can get beyond it and not to make it the focus of your life.
4: Survivors Nevin Jogalopoulos and Vicky Ward says walking into this room feels like walking into family, a place where everyone understands what you've been through and nobody has to explain.
7: Oh, I'm so happy to be here and standing with some of the strongest women in the world. It's so exciting to speak with people that really understand where you've been, how you feel, what you've been through.
8: I think when you really think about family, you think about love and you think about togetherness and you think about us being here one for another.
4: And for anyone who has been diagnosed with breast cancer,
8: Just get

0: your checkups, stay on the top of your mammograms, and then come find this place.
1: The shop is completely free for breast cancer survivors and those currently in treatment. No

0: Thank you, Talicia. Well, it's officially allergy season, and if you live in a rural area, getting in to see an allergy specialist can be a real challenge. Telehealth is one way to close that gap. Dr. Chet Tharp with Curex Telehealth says allergies hit people everywhere, but people in small towns and rural communities are at a disadvantage.
1: I know that allergists are probably pretty hard to come by in those areas. And so, yes, it always, you know, makes me feel good that, you know, we're reaching out to these patients. And although I can't tell you a percentage of truly rural patients that we see, I'd be guessing, we do see a lot. I come across them on a regular basis.
0: So how do you know when it's time to see a specialist? Dr. Tharp says if your allergies are messing with your everyday life or you're miserable every time you step outside, that's a sign you may want to talk with an allergist, even if it's online. Well, in case you didn't have a chance to receive free infant formula from today's Food Bank of Northeast Arkansas distribution, they will give out more formula next week. The Food Bank received 1,300 cases of 8-ounce ready-to-drink Similac Dual Prebiotic. They will be giving it away from 2:30 until 4:30 p.m. Wednesday, October 14th at the location provided on your screen. Next at 6, October is Domestic Violence Awareness Month, but for one local shelter, the calls for help don't slow down. The new numbers they're seeing and the resources many people don't know exist.
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3: My dad was like a coach to me growing up. I played football and I played basketball at Green County Tech, the same school that he played at. He was always hard on me, which I always respected because you always appreciate the coaches that were the hardest on you. He's always been the hardest worker in the room.
4: That's really kind of how I run my company, is I'm a coach. I think that's why I push myself so hard, because I'm a big believer they're only going to be as good as I am.
3: I think every position in the company is equally as important, just like it is on a team.
4: I try to hold myself to a high standard just because of that.
5: We started Aging Untold hoping it would start a conversation.
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5: 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Barbara writes, "This show gives real life suggestions, and the episodes I've seen are so helpful to families and caregivers. I wanted to share how happy I am to see this program, and kudos to you and your staff."
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0: October is Domestic Violence Awareness Month. Safe House of Southeast Missouri has answered more than 1,000 crisis calls this year, 200 more than last year. One leader says that's a sign people are finally speaking up. Ellie Mueller has more.
15: I think it just shows that there's still a great need in our community. I think that it shows that people are also speaking up. They're coming forth with their stories and they're needing help.
16: Safe House of Southeast Missouri says they've answered just over 1,000 calls to its crisis hotline this year, about 200 more than last year. Executive Director Kim Dixon says those calls come from people looking for different kinds of support.
15: Whether it be our shelter, our outreach services, or sometimes it might

0: just be people that are needing resources for in our community.
1: Dixon says reaching out isn't always easy. Many callers are navigating uncertainty and are concerned about their safety.
0: Making that first call could be one of the most vulnerable times for a person, and it's one of the biggest steps that they could take.
2: The more that we can be a listening ear, a warm voice, a comfort, just anything to help someone get out of a situation and to be supportive, that's what we want to do.
1: Marketing and Development Director Jesse Green says that message is especially important during Domestic Violence Awareness Month, a time to bring attention to an issue that can affect anyone.
2: Statistics say that 1 in 4 women and 1 in 7 men are going to experience some sort of physical violence, and we know that domestic violence encompasses so much more than just the physical.
1: Green and Dixon say the organization hopes awareness efforts will encourage more conversations and connect survivors with available resources.
2: We realize that that is not an easy topic, and that's sometimes a really tough thing, and so we try to use this month to spread awareness and to try to find lighter ways to get the awareness out in the community.
1: Reporting in Cape Girardeau, Ellie Mueller, Heartland News.
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5: Live out in Truman, where the Wildcats are getting ready to take on the Gosnell Patriots tonight for Football Friday night, and the weather feels amazing. We're getting into the 80s already, and if we look at that forecast, we'll be in the low 80s around kickoff and then getting into the low 70s by the time this game wraps up. Clear skies, it looks, it feels great, and now we got to talk about the not so good news. We look down to our south. Hurricane Isaias is very close to making landfall at this moment. It's still a Category 3 hurricane, and it's going to continue to move its way to the north, and as it does so, it's going to maybe maintain hurricane status until it gets closer to Birmingham, and then it continues to move to the north and eventually to the east, steering away from Region 8. Along the coastline, we are seeing many, many counties underneath hurricane warnings. The tropical storm warnings are going all the way up to Tupelo. So this is a very strong storm, but closer to home, we're seeing fewer and fewer impacts, or at least we're expecting fewer, as the storm continues to push its way to the east. So it's possible that we still see some showers as early as around 10 o'clock tomorrow morning, but you'll notice those rain chances are not very high, and they aren't very widespread by any means. The middle of the afternoon, we may have a couple of places dealing with some decent rain, but not expecting anything widespread or very heavy by any means. And once we get closer to early Sunday morning, we're going to be dry again. Potential rainfall amounts are very slim. Most of us are going to see less than a quarter of an inch, and that's really going to be only for our friends that are along the Mississippi River. Many of us are staying dry and struggling with the wind. In our eastern counties, there's a wind advisory in effect from 10 o'clock to 8 o'clock tomorrow, where we may wind up seeing those wind gusts up to 45 miles an hour. And this is what that could kind of look like hour by hour. You'll notice those winds starting to pick up a little bit middle in the morning, and then by the time we get to the middle of the afternoon, that's when those winds will likely be the fastest, with wind gusts near 40 miles an hour, and then it calms down by the time we get to Sunday morning. Sunday's looking amazing. We're going to wind up seeing beautiful sunny skies, warm weather, temperatures in the upper 80s, but nice and dry. We got the Pink Warrior Walk out there tomorrow morning, and I think we'll be dry for that too. Temperatures in the mid 60s. At the beginning, by the time we get to lunchtime, closer to the low 70s. Right now, it's gorgeous. We've got clear skies on clouds and radar, a nice breeze coming out of the east at around 5 to 10 miles an hour, beautiful sunset here in Truman, as well as over in Hardy, and even pretty skies over in Jonesboro, too. Again, temperature is a bit warmer than what you want. It's 87 right now. A lot of us in the 80s across Region 8, 82 in West Plains, 85 in Kennett, 88 down in Searcy, and we were hot today, and believe it or not, we tied a record high. Record high is 92 from 2017, and we hit that again today. So looking at that 8-day forecast, we still have tomorrow highlighted. This is mostly for the wind. Those 40-mile-per-hour wind gusts are not going to be fun to be out and about in. Make sure you tie down those loose objects out in your yard. And then those rain chances try to ramp back up, as well as the temperatures, by the middle of next week.
6: All right, just a back-and-forth thing. Okay, thank you, Christina. Well, it's week 7 of high school football. Here's a live look at Valley View. Chris will preview the slate of games next in sports.
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14: Welcome to FFN Kickoff. Week 7 of high school football kicks off at the top of the hour. We're live at Central Dealership Stadium ahead of a key 5A East matchup. Wynn is on the road here to face Valley View. Now, both teams are 3-2 overall on the season, but tonight is a pivotal game in the conference conference title race, I should say, along with the state playoff hunt. Here's a look at both teams so

0: far, Yellow Jackets enter 2-0 in conference, tied for first place with Nettleton and Harding Academy, when averaging 30 points per game in Randy Coleman's first season at the helm. Meanwhile, the Blazers are 1-1 in the 5A East, tied with Batesville for fourth. Sean Cockrell's squad pitched a shutout in the conference opener but fell at Harding last week. Win in Valley View, one of several games you'll see on FFN. Jonesboro has a road test at 5-0 Searcy. Nettleton looks to start 3-0 in conference. The Raiders are at home. Gosnell and Corning look to stay perfect on the season. Football Friday night kicks off at 10:15. You can watch it on K8, KIT.com, and on the K8 news app. Now, of course, the headliner on Football Friday night is our game of the week. East Poinsett County on the road at Earl. Both teams are 4-1 on the season. Jake Tester will cover the matchup in Crittenden County. He's got some final thoughts from both head coaches.
1: If we can block until the whistle blows and we can fly to the ball and hold on to the ball, you know, making sure we, you know, just in position and protecting the football. If we can do those things, we got a good chance to win the game.
2: Just executing on the run game. We still go back on film, even with wins. We're scoring over 30 points a game, but I'm seeing missed blocks, missed assignments where 30 points could easily be 50 points in every game we play. So just being able to execute our run game and ground and pound the ball on offense.
0: It was a good news, bad news kind of night for the Red Wolves. The good news, Trey Owens had 5 total touchdowns and threw for 418 yards, the most by an Arkansas State quarterback in a game since 2021. The bad news, well, South Alabama scored 21 points off of 3 A-State turnovers en route to a 56-49 victory. The Jaguars also rushed for 296 yards and also got a 100-yard kickoff return for a touchdown. It's the most points the Red Wolves have allowed at home since 2021. A-State falls to 2-4. Butch Jones looking for answers.
3: We'll work to get better, but I want our fans to know that I appreciate them, and it is unacceptable. And I will work every day to get this fixed, because it is unacceptable with our performance, the way we played defense, the way we tackled, not taking care of the football, and the special teams aspect of it. I think it's a combination of one-on-one matchups, sound tackling, and gap distribution on defense. You know, the one long touchdown, defensive end in the scheme is supposed to come flat. He's got the dive. He's got the running back in the run scheme, and he runs up the field, and the ball is like water. It finds the cracks, and it goes. So we all take responsibility. It starts with me. It starts with the coaches. And then also players have responsibility as well in our program. But I think when you asked about adapting, I think there's a lot of components that kind of contributed to all that.
0: Looking at the Saturday slate, Arkansas hosts number 15 Tennessee tomorrow afternoon at 3:15 on the SEC Network. Valley View alum Brian Huff and number 14 Missouri play tomorrow at 11 a.m. on K8 ABC. Number 2 Harding is at home while Lyon is on the road. That's a look at Cade Sports. I'm Chris Hutchison.
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7: 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A tool that allows communities to create economic development districts. 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I'm talking housing, grocery stores, doctor offices, restaurants, you name it.

0: 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You vote yes on issue three. On three, yes on three. One, two, three.
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0: Glenn. What do you want to hear?
1: Stereo Hearts by Gym Class Heroes.
0: Oh, I love when people pick songs like that. How'd you think of it?
1: I've been listening to it all day. So I'm kind of annoyed of it, though.
0: Oh, well, one more time's not going to hurt. And everybody loves this song. Who's this?
1: Amber.
2: Aubrey.
0: And where are you calling from?
1: Trampola, Wisconsin.
0: What's going on tonight?
1: I'm on a walk. I'm eating takeout.
0: You're definitely going to have to go on a walk after eating takeout. Burn all those calories off.
1: Listening to you right now on our headphones and, yeah.
0: Oh, good. Well, we appreciate it. Here's your song, okay? Thanks for calling Live Line.
1: Thank you.

0: 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My name's Mason as we check in with people listening all over North America. Hello to Waycross, Georgia, Ocean City, Maryland, Santa Clara, California, Windsor, Ontario, Kokomo, Indiana, Tilton, New Hampshire, Federal Way, Washington, Sagamore, Massachusetts, Bismarck, North Dakota, Rexburg, Idaho. What are you doing tonight? Where are you going? What song should we play for everybody right now? Call or text us. The phones are open. Shout outs and dedications for old stuff, new stuff, something in between, maybe a Halloween party classic. 85 Live Line right now, also on the socials. You can follow us and we'll follow you back too. I'd really appreciate it. Mason Kelter, MasonKelter. And we're here for you. Most important though, right now, no busy signals. I promise we'll answer. 85 Live Line.
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1: Can I listen to Disturbia by Rihanna?
0: Oh, yeah. It's a Halloween song, technically, right?
1: Yeah.
0: We don't even care what it's about, but people call up and they say that it's a Halloween song, so I just have to go along with it, really.
1: Okay.
0: And what's your name?
1: Gabby.
0: Gabby, where are you calling from?
1: Elsit, Manitoba.
0: What are you doing tonight, Gabby?
1: Just the usual beating.
0: Beating? Who are you beating?
1: This rope.
0: Oh, you're beating a rope?
1: Yeah.
0: What did the rope do to you?
1: Nothing.
0: Why are you beating it?
1: I'm just wrapping around beads.
0: Oh, beads.
1: In a lanyard.
0: Beading, yeah, not beating.
1: No.
0: Boy, it's tough through the phone. Can't really hear those the sibilance, but that's all right.
1: Yeah.
0: Let's play your song, okay? Happy Halloween. Thanks for calling Lightline.

0: Hello, Lifeline. What do you want to hear?
1: I got a choice for you, Mason.
2: All right.
1: Sandstorm or Cher?
0: Ooh. What song by Cher?
1: I don't know what you got, and there's some good but oldies.
0: Yeah, I think everybody would rather hear Sandstorm. In fact, just a few days ago, Darude put out a 2026 remix of Sandstorm, and we can play it for you if you'd like, or we just do the original.
1: Definitely. It's been a little bit since I've heard Sandstorm.
0: Yeah, well, now you can hear it in high definition. Who's this?
1: Jacob from Columbus, Indiana.
0: And what are you doing tonight?
1: Doing DoorDash tonight, but my cab company's booked out for a wedding tomorrow.
0: All right. Well, we hope you enjoy this right now. Crank it up really loud. Sounds great in the car. It doesn't sound that much different than the original. It's just fine little details, you know, some equalization stuff. I don't know. Maybe you'll find it sounds better.
1: The 4K version.
0: Yeah, 4K. Thanks for calling Lifeline, Jacob.
1: Thank you.
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